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3: From the Wabash area, here's your forecast. For tonight, you have a 70% chance of showers and thunderstorms, with lows in the upper 60s and east winds around 5 miles an hour. For Friday, you have a 70% chance of showers and thunderstorms. It'll be mostly cloudy, with highs in the lower 80s and east winds around 5 miles an hour. And for Friday night, you have a 40% chance of showers and thunderstorms. It'll be partly cloudy, with lows in the upper 60s. That's your Wabash area forecast. I'm Troy Alcorn.
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2: From the My Bash area, here's your forecast. For tonight, you have a 70% chance of showers and thunderstorms, with lows in the upper 60s and east winds around 5 miles an hour. For Friday, you have a 70% chance of showers and thunderstorms. It'll be mostly cloudy, with highs in the lower 80s and east winds around 5 miles an hour. And for Friday night, you have a 40% chance of showers and thunderstorms. It'll be partly cloudy, with lows in the upper 60s. That's your My Bash area forecast. I'm Troy Alcorn.
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2: From the My Bash area, here's your forecast. For tonight, you have a 70% chance of showers and thunderstorms, with lows in the upper 60s and east winds around 5 miles an hour. For Friday, you have a 70% chance of showers and thunderstorms. It'll be mostly cloudy, with highs in the lower 80s and east winds around 5 miles an hour. And for Friday night, you have a 40% chance of showers and thunderstorms. It'll be partly cloudy, with lows in the upper 60s. That's your My Bash Area forecast. I'm Troy Alcorn.
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2: From the Mibash area, here's your forecast. For tonight, you have a 70% chance of showers and thunderstorms with lows in the upper 60s and east winds around 5 miles an hour. For Friday, you have a 70% chance of showers and thunderstorms. It'll be mostly cloudy with highs in the lower 80s and east winds around 5 miles an hour. And for Friday night, you have a 40% chance of showers and thunderstorms. It'll be partly cloudy with lows in the upper 60s. That's your Mibash area forecast. I'm Troy Alcorn.
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1: Get into your area Burger King right now for some delicious menu items like the Impossible Whopper, 100% Whopper and 0% beef. 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
3: From the My Bash area, here's your forecast. For tonight, you have a 70% chance of showers and thunderstorms, with lows in the upper 60s and east winds around 5 miles an hour. For Friday, you have a 70% chance of showers and thunderstorms. It'll be mostly cloudy, with highs in the lower 80s and east winds around 5 miles an hour. And for Friday night, you have a 40% chance of showers and thunderstorms. It'll be partly cloudy, with lows in the upper 60s. That's your My Bash Area forecast. I'm Troy Alcorn.
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2: From the Mibash area, here's your forecast. For tonight, you have a 70% chance of showers and thunderstorms with lows in the upper 60s and east winds around 5 miles an hour. For Friday, you have a 70% chance of showers and thunderstorms that'll be mostly cloudy with highs in the lower 80s and east winds around 5 miles an hour. And for Friday night, you have a 40% chance of showers and thunderstorms. It'll be partly cloudy with lows in the upper 60s. That's your Mibash area forecast. I'm Troy Alcorn.
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2: From the My Bash area, here's your forecast. For tonight, you have a 70% chance of showers and thunderstorms with lows in the upper 60s and east winds around 5 miles an hour. For Friday, you have a 70% chance of showers and thunderstorms. It'll be mostly cloudy with highs in the lower 80s and east winds around 5 miles an hour. And for Friday night, you have a 40% chance of showers and thunderstorms. It'll be partly cloudy with lows in the upper 60s. That's your My Bash Area forecast. I'm Troy Alcorn.
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3: From the My Bash area, here's your forecast. For the rest of the morning, it's going to be variably cloudy and humid with showers and thunderstorms. Some of the storms with heavy rain, those in the upper 60s. Variably cloudy as we have today, showers and a couple of thunderstorms in the morning. An isolated shower or thunderstorm in the afternoon, highs in the lower 80s. I can't rule out a shower or thunderstorm tonight, otherwise it's going to be partly cloudy with lows in the upper 60s. Saturday, partly sunny with some showers and thunderstorms. That's your My Bash area forecast. I'm meteorologist Jim Rinaldi.
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2: From the MyBash area, here's your forecast. For the rest of the morning, it's going to be variably cloudy and humid with showers and thunderstorms. Some of the storms with heavy rain, lows in the upper 60s. Variably cloudy as we have today, showers and a couple of thunderstorms in the morning. An isolated shower thunderstorm in the afternoon, highs in the lower 80s. I can't rule out a shower and thunderstorm tonight, otherwise it's going to be partly cloudy with lows in the upper 60s. Saturday, partly sunny with some showers and thunderstorms. That's your MyBash area forecast. I'm meteorologist Jim Rinaldi.
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1: 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Okay.

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2: From the My Bash area, here's your forecast. For the rest of the morning, it's going to be variably cloudy and humid with showers and thunderstorms. Some of the storms with heavy rain, lows in the upper 60s. Variably cloudy as we have today, showers and a couple of thunderstorms in the morning. An isolated shower or thunderstorm in the afternoon, highs in the lower 80s. I can't rule out a shower or thunderstorm tonight, otherwise it's going to be partly cloudy with lows in the upper 60s. Saturday, partly sunny with some showers and thunderstorms. That's your My Bash area forecast. I'm meteorologist Jim Rinaldi.
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4: From the Mybash area, here's your forecast. For the rest of the morning, it's going to be variably cloudy and humid with showers and thunderstorms. Some of the storms with heavy rain, lows in the upper 60s. Variably cloudy as we have today, showers and a couple of thunderstorms in the morning. An isolated shower thunderstorm in the afternoon, highs in the lower 80s. I can't rule out a shower and thunderstorm tonight, otherwise it's going to be partly cloudy with lows in the upper 60s. Saturday, partly sunny with some showers and thunderstorms. That's your Mybash area forecast. I'm meteorologist Jim Rinaldi.
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2: From the My Bash area, here's your forecast. For the rest of the morning, it's going to be variably cloudy and humid with showers and thunderstorms. Some of the storms with heavy rain, lows in the upper 60s. Variably cloudy as we have today, showers and a couple of thunderstorms in the morning. An isolated shower or thunderstorm in the afternoon, highs in the lower 80s. I can't rule out a shower or thunderstorm tonight, otherwise it's going to be partly cloudy with lows in the upper 60s. Saturday, partly sunny with some showers and thunderstorms. That's your My Bash area forecast. I'm meteorologist Jim Rinaldi.
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4: From the My Bash area, here's your forecast. For the rest of the morning, it's going to be variably cloudy and humid with showers and thunderstorms. Some of the storms with heavy rain, lows in the upper 60s. Variably cloudy as we have today, showers and a couple of thunderstorms in the morning. An isolated shower and thunderstorm in the afternoon, highs in the lower 80s. I can't rule out a shower and thunderstorm tonight, otherwise it's going to be partly cloudy with lows in the upper 60s. Saturday, partly sunny with some showers and thunderstorms. That's your My Bash area forecast. I'm meteorologist Jim Rinaldi.
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2: From the My Bash area, here's your forecast. For the rest of the morning, it's going to be variably cloudy and humid with showers and thunderstorms. Some of the storms with heavy rain, lows in the upper 60s. Variably cloudy as we have today, showers and a couple of thunderstorms in the morning. An isolated shower thunderstorm in the afternoon, highs in the lower 80s. I can't rule out a shower and thunderstorm tonight, otherwise it's going to be partly cloudy with lows in the upper 60s. Saturday, partly sunny with some showers and thunderstorms. That's your My Bash area forecast. I'm meteorologist Jim Rinaldi.
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3: From the My Bash area, here's your forecast. For the rest of the morning, it's going to be variably cloudy and humid with showers and thunderstorms. Some of the storms with heavy rain, lows in the upper 60s. Variably cloudy as we have today, showers and a couple of thunderstorms in the morning. An isolated shower thunderstorm in the afternoon, highs in the lower 80s. I can't rule out a shower thunderstorm tonight, otherwise it's going to be partly cloudy with lows in the upper 60s. Saturday, partly sunny with some showers and thunderstorms. That's your My Bash area forecast. I'm meteorologist Jim Rinaldi.
4: Right now, it's 72.
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2: From the Mibash area, here's your forecast. For the rest of the morning, it's going to be variably cloudy and humid with showers and thunderstorms. Some of the storms with heavy rain, lows in the upper 60s. Variably cloudy as we have today, showers and a couple of thunderstorms in the morning. An isolated shower thunderstorm in the afternoon, highs in the lower 80s. I can't rule out a shower and thunderstorm tonight, otherwise it's going to be partly cloudy with lows in the upper 60s. Saturday, partly sunny with some showers and thunderstorms. That's your Mibash area forecast. I'm meteorologist Jim Rinaldi.
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We gotta take a quick break. 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
3: From the Maybash area, here's your forecast. For the rest of the morning, it's going to be variably cloudy and humid with showers and thunderstorms. Some of the storms with heavy rain, those in the upper 60s. Variably cloudy as we have today, showers and a couple of thunderstorms in the morning. An isolated shower or thunderstorm in the afternoon, highs in the lower 80s. I can't rule out a shower or thunderstorm tonight, otherwise it's going to be partly cloudy with lows in the upper 60s. Saturday, partly sunny with some showers and thunderstorms. That's your Maybash area forecast. I'm meteorologist Jim Rinaldi.
4: Right now, it's 71.
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2: From the Mibash area, here's your forecast. For the rest of the morning, it's going to be variably cloudy and humid with showers and thunderstorms. Some of the storms with heavy rain, those in the upper 60s. Variably cloudy as we have today, showers and a couple of thunderstorms in the morning. An isolated shower or thunderstorm in the afternoon, highs in the lower 80s. I can't rule out a shower and thunderstorm tonight, otherwise it's going to be partly cloudy with lows in the upper 60s. Saturday, partly sunny with some showers and thunderstorms. That's your Mibash area forecast. I'm meteorologist Jim Rinaldi.
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3: From the My Bash area, here's your forecast. For the rest of the morning, it's going to be variably cloudy and humid with showers and thunderstorms. Some of the storms with heavy rain, lows in the upper 60s. Variably cloudy as we have today, showers and a couple of thunderstorms in the morning. An isolated shower or thunderstorm in the afternoon, highs in the lower 80s. I can't rule out a shower or thunderstorm tonight, otherwise it's going to be partly cloudy with lows in the upper 60s. Saturday, partly sunny with some showers and thunderstorms. That's your My Bash area forecast. I'm meteorologist Jim Rinaldi.
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2: The Fulton County Sheriff's Office is providing an update regarding an incident that occurred during the early morning hours of August 13th in the area of McCarty Lane and Olson Road in Rochester. At approximately 5:50 a.m., Fulton County 911 received a report of a shooting at a residence in the 4300 block of McCarty Lane. The initial caller reported hearing an argument followed by multiple gunshots. Deputies from the Fulton County Sheriff's Office, along with officers from the Rochester Police Department, responded to the area. The preliminary investigation determined that an altercation had occurred between two males. During the altercation, Christian Sanderson, 25, allegedly produced a handgun and pointed it to another male. As the other male attempted to disarm or deflect the firearm, the weapon was discharged. The two became involved in a physical altercation. Sanderson subsequently fled the area on foot and allegedly fired additional rounds as he ran toward the roadway. The other male sustained apparent injuries from the physical altercation and was evaluated by medical personnel. There were no reported gunshot injuries. Due to the circumstances of the incident and information indicating Sanderson was armed, the Fulton County Sheriff's Office issued a shelter-in-place advisory for residents in and around the McCarty Lane and Olson Road area, while law enforcement conducted an extensive search. Sanderson was subsequently located and taken into custody without further incident. Additional information will be released when it can be provided without compromising the investigation. You can read the full details of this story by visiting yournewslocal.com. The Miami County Sheriff's Office would like to congratulate Colton Floor on his new position of Merit Deputy. Colton's journey with the department began as a high school intern. After completing college, he returned to the department where he currently serves as a jail deputy. Following the recommendation of the hiring board, Colton has been approved by the Merit Board to continue his career with the department as deputy sheriff. Miami County is proud of the dedication and commitment he has demonstrated throughout his journey and look forward to seeing all of his accomplishments in his law enforcement career. Also, the Miami County Sheriff's Office would like to congratulate David Berry on his new position of Merit Deputy. David is an experienced control operator and serves as the Assistant IDACS Coordinator with the Miami County Sheriff's Office. Following the recommendation of the hiring board, David has been approved by the Merit Board to continue his career with the department as a deputy sheriff. They are excited to welcome David to the road and look forward to the knowledge and dedication he will bring to the department. For more information, visit Miami County Sheriff's Office on social media or call 765-472-1322.
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4: From the My Bash area, here's your forecast. For this morning, a mostly cloudy sky, cloud showers, and a couple of thunderstorms today. The high temperature in the lower 80s. Partly cloudy tonight, can't rule out a stray shower or thunderstorm. Lows will be in the mid-60s. Saturday is going to be partly sunny, scattered showers, and possible in the afternoon. Maybe a thunderstorm, highs in the mid-80s. Sunday, partly sunny with a shower and thunderstorm in spots, highs in the mid-80s. That's your My Bash area forecast. I'm meteorologist Jim Rinaldi.
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0: Your home for classic rock, 101.9 Rocks, and I'll blame it on you, Brett Michaels and Poison. Tesla, that modern-day cowboy, and you know how much I love a little Dio with my cup of coffee on the last day of the work week, and all the fools sailed away. Good morning and welcome to Friday. We made it. We're finally to the last day of the work week, and well, as always, we just have to get through today. We got us a weekend. Third shifters, you're down to your final hour before your weekend. It is almost there. As always, the forecast, we'll break it down in a little bit as we get you closer to that work day in the office part coming up at 8 with Foreigner and the Allman Brothers Band next on 101.9 Rocks.
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0: Your home for classic rock, 101.9 Rocks. Doing a little bit of that early morning love thing on a Friday at Saigon Kick. Early 90s for that one. In love, hopefully, is on the way. It is past your bottom of the hour. The forecast that we've had the last few days, pretty much the forecast we're going to have for the next few days. It is definitely consistent. Maybe just a little bit warmer over the weekend. We've been hovering around 80. And it looks like we might be in the lower 80s for the weekend. And maybe even the 70s next week. How weird is that? We're in August. And it looks like we're going to dip down into the 70s. Now, upper 70s, but nonetheless, the 70s. The forecast for your weekend is on the way. And I'll be honest, it is all right now. Freeze next on 101.9 Rocks.
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2: From the My Bash area, here's your forecast. For this morning, a mostly cloudy sky, cloud showers, and a couple of thunderstorms today. The high temperature in the lower 80s. Partly cloudy tonight, can't rule out a stray shower or thunderstorm. Lows will be in the mid-60s. Saturday is going to be partly sunny, scattered showers are possible in the afternoon. Maybe a thunderstorm, highs in the mid-80s. Sunday, partly sunny with a shower and thunderstorm in spots, highs in the mid-80s. That's your My Bash area forecast. I'm meteorologist Jim Rinaldi.
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0: David Coverdale and Whitesnake in Love. Ain't No Stranger on your home for classic rock. 101.9 Rocks. Well, we've got some new movies coming out this weekend. There's one that sounds, it's kind of intriguing. It's getting some pretty good ratings. The End of Oak Street, starring Ewan McGregor and Anne Hathaway, is out this weekend. And for the kids or the grandkids, a lot of anticipation on this one. A new Paw Patrol, the Dino movie, is going to roll into theaters today as well. So something for everyone, for the adults and for the kids this weekend.
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2: The Fulton County Sheriff's Office is providing an update regarding an incident that occurred during the early morning hours of August 13th in the area of McCarty Lane and Olson Road in Rochester. At approximately 5:50 a.m., Fulton County 911 received a report of a shooting at a residence in the 4300 block of McCarty Lane. The initial caller reported hearing an argument followed by multiple gunshots. Deputies from the Fulton County Sheriff's Office, along with officers from the Rochester Police Department, responded to the area. The preliminary investigation determined that an altercation had occurred between two males. During the altercation, Christian Sanderson, 25, allegedly produced a handgun and pointed it to another male. As the other male attempted to disarm or deflect the firearm, the weapon was discharged. The two became involved in a physical altercation. Sanderson subsequently fled the area on foot and allegedly fired additional rounds as he ran toward the roadway. The other male sustained apparent injuries from the physical altercation and was evaluated by medical personnel. There were no reported gunshot injuries. Due to the circumstances of the incident and information indicating Sanderson was armed, the Fulton County Sheriff's Office issued a shelter-in-place advisory for residents in and around the McCarty Lane and Olson Road area, while law enforcement conducted an extensive search. Sanderson was subsequently located and taken into custody without further incident. Additional information will be released when it can be provided without compromising the investigation. You can read the full details of this story by visiting yournewslocal.com. The Miami County Sheriff's Office would like to congratulate Colton Floor on his new position of merit deputy. Colton's journey with the department began as a high school intern. After completing college, he returned to the department where he currently serves as a jail deputy. Following the recommendation of the hiring board, Colton has been approved by the merit board to continue his career with the department as deputy sheriff. Miami County is proud of the dedication and commitment he has demonstrated throughout his journey and look forward to seeing all of his accomplishments in his law enforcement career. Also, the Miami County Sheriff's Office would like to congratulate David Berry on his new position of merit deputy. David is an experienced control operator and serves as the assistant IDACS coordinator with the Miami County Sheriff's Office. Following the recommendation of the hiring board, David has been approved by the merit board to continue his career with the department as a deputy sheriff. They are excited to welcome David to the road and look forward to the knowledge and dedication he will bring to the department. For more information, visit Miami County Sheriff's Office on social media or call 765-472-472.
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4: From the My Bash area, here's your forecast. For this morning, a mostly cloudy sky, cloud showers, and a couple of thunderstorms today. The high temperature in the lower 80s. Partly cloudy tonight, can't rule out a stray shower or thunderstorm. Lows will be in the mid-60s. Saturday is going to be partly sunny, scattered showers are possible in the afternoon. Maybe a thunderstorm, highs in the mid-80s. Sunday, partly sunny with a shower and thunderstorm in spots, highs in the mid-80s. That's your My Bash area forecast. I'm meteorologist Jim Rinaldi.
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0: It is Friday, and it feels good. Most importantly, third shifters, it's not only your Friday, but it's your weekend. Welcome to your weekend. Time to kick back and relax, sleep, fire up the grill, cook a big steak with some eggs this morning. Going to be a good Friday for that. It's also going to be a good Friday to head on out and see Kara D. Kara's going to be broadcasting live from Hotapalooza today at the Miami County Fairgrounds. She's going to be there from 11 a.m. until noon. So if you're just killing some time, going around, maybe you want to hang out with Kara, that's all you have to do today. Head on out to the Miami County Fairgrounds. Hotapalooza going on once again this year from 11 to noon. It's Kara D live with 101.9 Rocks.
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0: Your home for classic rock, 101.9 Rocks, and I just want the best of both worlds. Van Halen, UFO, and we kick it out as we kick things off with Harp. Bottom of the hour, keep the umbrella handy this weekend. Now, we're not looking at a forecast that looks like it's going to be stormy the whole time or rainy the whole time, but it's August, and it'll be a little bit warmer this weekend. We're going to climb more into the lower 80s than what we've been, but nonetheless, not the type of forecast that's going to kind of ruin anything, so get out there and have a good time. Life's been good to me so far. 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
2: From the Mike Bash area, here's your forecast. For this morning, a mostly cloudy sky, cloud showers, and a couple of thunderstorms today. The high temperature in the lower 80s. Partly cloudy tonight, can't rule out a stray shower or thunderstorm. Lows will be in the mid-60s. Saturday is going to be partly sunny, scattered showers are possible in the afternoon, maybe a thunderstorm, highs in the mid-80s. Sunday, partly sunny with a shower and thunderstorm in spots, highs in the mid-80s. That's your Mike Bash area forecast. I'm meteorologist Jim Rinaldi.
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0: Your home for classic rock, 101.9 Rocks, and a star baby. That is the Guess Who album cutting before that from Jack Blades and Night Ranger and A Young Girl in Love. I do not get on X or Twitter, whatever you want to call it, very often, but I came across one the other day that was actually posted on Facebook, which is kind of weird. But this is a tweet, X, whatever you call them now. I don't even know what we call them now that I could kind of get behind. It was posted by Jen Rum Me. Here's the tweet, X, whatever. What we really need is wider and shorter plates of nachos. No more tall towers of chips and toppings. Spread the toppings across a larger area and cover all the chips, not just the top layer. I've been saying this for years. I'll be honest, one of my favorite places to get nachos, if you're ever near a Margaritaville, if you go to a Margaritaville, they have Volcano Nachos, and they are stacked so high. Like, it's a meal for, like, two people, and they call it an appetizer. But it's stacked really high. But when you get past that first 2 inches or so, there's no toppings. It's just a bunch of chips. And you're trying to find toppings to put on them. So I can get behind this. It's a lot of wasted chips. So why are we stacking the chips up high and just putting the toppings on the top, but we can spread it out over the whole plate and cover more? It seems like a legit question. So, yeah, the things I think about at night. It is almost 8 o'clock, the office part of workday number 5. Your Friday workday is on the way on 101.9 Rocks.
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2: The Fulton County Sheriff's Office is providing an update regarding an incident that occurred during the early morning hours of August 13th in the area of McCarty Lane and Olson Road in Rochester. At approximately 5:50 a.m., Fulton County 911 received a report of a shooting at a residence in the 4300 block of McCarty Lane. The initial caller reported hearing an argument followed by multiple gunshots. Deputies from the Fulton County Sheriff's Office, along with officers from the Rochester Police Department, responded to the area. The preliminary investigation determined that an altercation had occurred between two males. During the altercation, Christian Sanderson, 25, allegedly produced a handgun and pointed it to another male. As the other male attempted to disarm or deflect the firearm, the weapon was discharged. The two became involved in a physical altercation. Sanderson subsequently fled the area on foot and allegedly fired additional rounds as he ran toward the roadway. The other male sustained apparent injuries from the physical altercation and was evaluated by medical personnel. There were no reported gunshot injuries. Due to the circumstances of the incident and information indicating Sanderson was armed, the Fulton County Sheriff's Office issued a shelter-in-place advisory for residents in and around the McCarty Lane and Olson Road area, while law enforcement conducted an extensive search. Sanderson was subsequently located and taken into custody without further incident. Additional information will be released when it can be provided without compromising the investigation. You can read the full details of this story by visiting yournewslocal.com. The Miami County Sheriff's Office would like to congratulate Colton Floor on his new position of Merit Deputy. Colton's journey with the department began as a high school intern. After completing college, he returned to the department where he currently serves as a jail deputy. Following the recommendation of the hiring board, Colton has been approved by the Merit Board to continue his career with the department as deputy sheriff. Miami County is proud of the dedication and commitment he has demonstrated throughout his journey and look forward to seeing all of his accomplishments in his law enforcement career. Also, the Miami County Sheriff's Office would like to congratulate David Berry on his new position of Merit Deputy. David is an experienced control operator and serves as the Assistant IDACS Coordinator with the Miami County Sheriff's Office. Following the recommendation of the hiring board, David has been approved by the Merit Board to continue his career with the department as a deputy sheriff. They are excited to welcome David to the road and look forward to the knowledge and dedication he will bring to the department. For more information, visit Miami County Sheriff's Office on social media or call 765-472-1322.
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4: From the My Bash area, here's your forecast. For this morning, a mostly cloudy sky, cloud showers, and a couple of thunderstorms today. The high temperature in the lower 80s. Partly cloudy tonight, can't rule out a stray shower or thunderstorm. Lows will be in the mid-60s. Saturday is going to be partly sunny, scattered showers are possible in the afternoon. Maybe a thunderstorm, highs in the mid-80s. Sunday, partly sunny with a shower and thunderstorm in spots, highs in the mid-80s. That's your My Bash area forecast. I'm meteorologist Jim Rinaldi.
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0: Rock, 101.9 Rocks, come on and love me. That is XYZ, Zeppelin, Santana. It is after 8, and I officially welcome you to the office part of Workday number 5. Our Friday is underway. We caffeine up, the speakers go louder, and we rock on next with CCR.
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0: Your home for classic rock, 101.9 Rock, Chicago, and a whole bunch of numbers, 25 or 6 to 4. The only number we know right now is it's past the bottom of the hour on a Friday morning. We're all at work. We're at the office now, just trying to get through this final day. And, of course, it's a Friday, so there's probably a lot of people that are not working all day. Yeah, I love those Fridays when you know you only work until noon. Makes the day go so much faster. Your forecast, I will say, keep the umbrella handy. Not a complete washout of rain out, but we do have some storms likely. Forecast and Pat Travers, just a woman on the edge of love. 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
2: From the Mike Bash area, here's your forecast. For this morning, a mostly cloudy sky, cloud showers, and a couple of thunderstorms today. The high temperature in the lower 80s. Partly cloudy tonight, can't rule out a stray shower or thunderstorm. Lows will be in the mid-60s. Saturday is going to be partly sunny, scattered showers are possible in the afternoon, maybe a thunderstorm, highs in the mid-80s. Sunday, partly sunny with a shower and thunderstorm in spots, highs in the mid-80s. That's your Mike Bash area forecast. I'm meteorologist Jim Rinaldi.
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1: These words he speaks are true. 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

0: Your home for classic rock, 101.9 Rocks, and Alice Cooper DP. And of course, after the forecast, as promised, we kicked it off with Pat Travers. We celebrate some days today, not a lot to celebrate today. We have National Navajo Code Talkers Day. And this one I'll celebrate. It took me a long time to enjoy these. When I was a kid, I was never a big fan of these. And as I got older, I liked them. But on a hot summer day, these are pretty good. They hit well. It's a National Creamsicle Day.
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3: From the My Bash area, here's your forecast. For this morning, a mostly cloudy sky, cloud showers, and a couple of thunderstorms today. The high temperature in the lower 80s. Partly cloudy tonight. Can't rule out a stray shower or thunderstorm. Lows will be in the mid-60s. Saturday is going to be partly sunny. Scattered showers are possible in the afternoon. Maybe a thunderstorm. Highs in the mid-80s. Sunday, partly sunny with a shower and thunderstorm in spots. Highs in the mid-80s. That's your My Bash area forecast. I'm meteorologist Jim Rinaldi.
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0: 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Got a weekend of Cubs baseball. Of course, the Cubs wrapping up that series yesterday with the Nationals. We're going to open up a weekend series with St. Louis and the Cardinals today. It is an afternoon game, 1:45 pregame, 2:20 first pitch, Cubs baseball, and the Cards, by the way, all weekend long on the My Bash Sports Network.
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0: 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Before that, Jim Morrison and the Doors, and do me a little favor and love me not once, but two times. Get ready for Kara D. Again, she's going to be out and about here in a few hours, 11 a.m. until noon. She's going to be at the Miami County Fairgrounds for Hotapalooza. So head on out there and see Kara D and check out Hotapalooza. Again, always a great Friday. We need to hang out and spend a little time with Kara. Again, 11 to noon out at the fairgrounds for Hotapalooza with the very lovely Kara D and 101.9 Rocks.
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2: From the My Bash area, here's your forecast. For this morning, a mostly cloudy sky, cloud showers, and a couple of thunderstorms today. The high temperature in the lower 80s. Partly cloudy tonight, can't rule out a stray shower or thunderstorm. Lows will be in the mid-60s. Saturday is going to be partly sunny, scattered showers are possible in the afternoon, maybe a thunderstorm, highs in the mid-80s. Sunday, partly sunny with a shower and thunderstorm in spots, highs in the mid-80s. That's your My Bash area forecast. I'm meteorologist Jim Rinaldi.
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0: We're home for Classic Rock, 101.9 Rocks and CCR. As we get a little closer to the top of the hour on a Friday, that means I am rolling out the door. I hope you have a great Friday. As always, have a greater weekend. Be excellent to each other and keep on rocking, because you know who's on the way next. And she's going to be live from the Miami County Fairgrounds coming up at 11 o'clock for Hanapalooza. I'm talking about the very lovely Kara D and the You Make the Call All Request Show. She's on the way next, but first, I'm going to jet. McCartney's next on 101.9 Rocks.
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2: From the Mibash area, here's your forecast. For this afternoon, mostly cloudy skies. We'll have a slight chance of showers and thunderstorms with a high in the lower 80s. Tonight, partly cloudy skies in the evening, becoming mostly clear. We'll have a chance of showers and a slight chance of thunderstorms after midnight. It's going to be humid with a low in the upper 60s. For Saturday, partly cloudy skies, chance of showers and thunderstorms, humid with a high in the mid 80s. Saturday night, cloudy skies, becoming partly cloudy with a chance of rain, humid with a low in the lower 70s. That's your Mibash area forecast. I'm Chris Keith.
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3: Well, hey there, fellow rockers. Welcome to the 10 o'clock hour with me, Kara D, on our finally Friday. Here we go. I'm going to be broadcasting live at 11 a.m. out at Hanapalooza, located out at the Miami County Fairgrounds. Get in on that. Make plans going on today and throughout the entire weekend. 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So I'm going to be broadcasting live from 11 a.m. to noon right here on 101.9 Rocks. And then from noon to 1, we're going to switch it over and spread the word on 105.9 The Bash. But I want to see you out there, so I'll be broadcasting live from 11 a.m. to 1 p.m. today out there at Hanapalooza at the Miami County Fairgrounds. You can find more information on the Facebook page on Hanapalooza event and also on Don Hahn. You can look him up as well. It's his event, so you can find more information. But, of course, tune in. I know you've been tuning in all week, and you've been hearing about it, so I want to see you out there. All right, so we're going to bring you exciting coverage of Hanapalooza. So let's get into some of your favorite classic rock. Let's go. We're going to kick off this 10 o'clock hour with some Jimi Hendrix. 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
3: From the MyBash area, here's your forecast. For this afternoon, mostly cloudy skies. We'll have a slight chance of showers and thunderstorms with a high in the lower 80s. Tonight, partly cloudy skies in the evening, becoming mostly clear. We'll have a chance of showers and a slight chance of thunderstorms after midnight. It's going to be humid with a low in the upper 60s. For Saturday, partly cloudy skies, chance of showers and thunderstorms, humid with a high in the mid 80s. Saturday night, cloudy skies, becoming partly cloudy with a chance of rain, humid with a low in the lower 70s. That's your MyBash area forecast. I'm Chris Keith.
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1: You're listening to 101.9 Rocks, and we are broadcasting live here at Hanapalooza today. Sorry about that little technical difficulty, but we are right back at it. You know, you contend with technology and the weather, but that's how it is. But we're staying dry here at Hanapalooza, even though it might be a little wet and rainy outside. We're in here at the 4-H Exhibit Hall building here, and we have got an entire array of different vendors here with all kinds of vintage bicycles and signs and toys and memorabilia that you do not want to miss out on. So we're inviting you down here today and throughout the weekend, and so just come on out here to Hanapalooza. And I've got the man right here. I got Donnie Hahn, and the t-shirts, I saw the logos. We want to encourage people to get the shirts here for this year. But how many years now have we been doing Hanapalooza?
2: This is the seventh year.
1: Excellent. And it's just grown every year. I know we started out just at your property,
2: right?
1: And now here we are. I mean, that's fun, huh?
2: It's amazing. Yes and it's fun. The fun people that show up for these events, it's just, it's amazing. Oh, and the food. Foreman just come up. And so Paul Foreman with Mama G's, they are cooking. And for you, it are on lunch about to happen. Hey, he is ready. He's serving food right now.
1: Yes,
2: so
1: he certainly is. So, yes, he has an entire menu. Of course, we all know, yes, Paul Foreman and Mama G's recipes and the delicious food that they serve up here. So that's awesome. We got some baked goods going on over here as well, I see. But let's talk a little bit more, obviously, about our vendors and what we can expect out here at Hanapalooza this weekend.
2: Yeah, so we've just been walking around just now, and it's nice. The rain's gone, I think. We're at the end of it for the rest of the day. And we have vendors still pulling in from all over. We got them from Wisconsin all the way up, North Carolina. Yeah. They're from all over. It's amazing how they'll come to these events.
1: They do, yeah. Well, and once the word gets out, once it spreads, because you've, like I said, I've seen you, grown over the years that we've been a part of this. And yeah, the word gets out, and it's kind of amazing of these beautiful vintage bicycles. I mean, you have from every year and every style out here. As I look around, they're so cool. So you've got your, let's talk a couple minutes here too about one of the events going on today. So we'll talk about Friday right now, and then we'll talk more as we talk to our listeners about Saturday and Sunday. But we've got the vintage bicycle ride going to town.
2: Yes, and that's amazing. So at 6 o'clock, we're going to do it. Last year was our first year we didn't ride into town because we moved out here. We was kind of nervous about

0: crossing 24, but this year I went through all the red tape and I got police escort to get us across 24.
1: Awesome.
0: So at 6 o'clock we will ride here, and really it's pretty much going to be all downhill into town. And we're kind of going to do a poker run for those of you who want to. The money will go to Emily Ream. She was injured in a firework accident. And so that'll be fun. We'll do a little poker run. We're going to stop at different stops. And then we're also going to pick them up.
1: Okay. That's so fun. And I mean, you're talking about seeing all of these vintage bicycles going through town. It's going to be so much fun. And we're, you know, all these grown men on their bikes, which is going to be a lot of fun to see them, you know, this whole fleet of vintage bicycles going through town. And like you had said, you know, making different stops. So, you know, like Donnie had said, you know, just this is turning yourself into being a kid again. You come out here and you see all of these different vintage toys and memorabilia, and it just brings you back to a nostalgic time. And so we definitely want to encourage you to come out here again to Haunapalooza, going on today and throughout the weekend. And I'll be checking back in with you here live. I'll be broadcasting live until 1 o'clock. I'll be here on 101.9 until noon, and then we're going to switch it over to our 105.9 listeners. You can tune in there, but better yet, we want to invite you out here. Free admission.
2: Yes.
1: Yes, definitely. So swap meet going on. I mean, just, you know, bring out. Yeah.
0: And if you're a vendor, this is a perfect chance for you to come out and check it out. Mm-hmm. And for getting, because there's more and more vendors setting up each year now. Now that we moved out here, we don't only just have the toys. Now we got some antiques. We got there's stuff for the ladies. I mean, there's all kinds of stuff.
1: Oh, I'm about to take a trip. So, all right, Donnie. Well, hey, we're gonna check back in with you and some of your other vendors and get the word out. So, enjoy that sausage. What do we got? Peppers
3: and
1: some brats. Okay, look out. All right, gang. We're gonna send it back to the studios. We've got some of your requests going on here, and I'll check back in with you here. Haunapalooza out at the Miami County 4-H Fairgrounds. I'm Kara D for 101.9 Rocks.

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2: From the My Bash area, here's your forecast. For this afternoon, mostly cloudy skies. We'll have a slight chance of showers and thunderstorms with a high in the lower 80s. Tonight, partly cloudy skies in the evening, becoming mostly clear. We'll have a chance of showers and a slight chance of thunderstorms after midnight. It's going to be humid with a low in the upper 60s. For Saturday, partly cloudy skies, chance of showers and thunderstorms, humid with a high in the mid 80s. Saturday night, cloudy skies, becoming partly cloudy with a chance of rain, humid with a low in the lower 70s. That's your My Bash area forecast. I'm Chris Keith.
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5: You're listening to 101.9 Rocks here with Kara D, broadcasting live at Hanapalooza here at the Miami County 4-H Fairgrounds. The rain has stopped. The sun is trying its best to start to come through. And we have got vendors galore out here at Hanapalooza going on today and throughout the weekend. So some of the things that you can expect to see out here, of course, an entire array of vintage bicycles. We've got toys. We've got vintage signs, mini bikes, tons of vendors out here. Of course, we've got food served up here at Hanapalooza with Paul Foreman and his team. So Paris just brought us over some barbecue ribs. They have got this massive entire rack of ribs. Oh, I cannot wait. She brought it over, and the smell of it is just makes my mouth water. So we have an entire menu here with Paul Foreman and his team, and they're serving us up here. So make sure that you come here hungry, because you're going to get some really good food coming out here. So we're just going to kind of venture around here real quick. I'm going to talk to a couple of the vendors that we have out here just so you can kind of get an idea of what you're going to see out here at Hanapalooza today and throughout the weekend. Of course, we've got a vintage bike raffle going on. This is actually a Lynyrd Skynyrd-inspired vintage bike. They also have an album that goes with it. There's an award with it as well. So they're going to be selling tickets to do a raffle on that. So come out here and get a part in that. So we've got all kinds of different we've got RC cars. I mean, we've got car parts out here as I'm looking around. Just some great different vintage items that we've got going on here, you know, that's just really going to take you back and you know, just remind you of, you know, just some of those great times that you had as a kid or growing up here. Are these carburetors?
6: Yes.
5: Look at that. I even knew what it was. So we've got some old vintage Monopoly games here. We've got all kinds of vintage signs, a lot of them circus inspired here, which is really, really cool. So come out here and check that out. Some just really, again, some really neat vintage items that we have going on out here. And my goodness, this whole vendor display here that we have, just a lot of vintage items that you can find here, and all kinds of different car parts, bicycle parts, vintage cars. Let me have you chat. You've been doing this for a long, long time. I know you have. Live on the air, if you want to chat, just kind of real quick, give us an idea of some of the different items that you have here. So I know you've been into this for a long time.
7: Oh, yeah. I've been doing this for probably 35 years.
5: Uh-huh. That's what I thought.
7: Definitely.
5: So what are some of the items here that we want to invite people to come out and check out that you've got here?
7: Oh, we got Hot Wheels. We got car parts. We've got T-shirts. Motorcycle license plates, die cast, about everything.
5: Yeah, a little bit of everything you can find out here. All right, awesome. So we'll just invite them to come in here. You're inside the exhibit hall here at the Miami County 4-H Fairgrounds. You're going to be here till Sunday.
7: Yeah.
5: You're hanging out with us. Awesome. So, yeah, just one of the great vendors that we have here with these different vintage items that we have. Yeah, lots of Hot Wheels. So I have another vendor right here next to me with tons of different die cast vehicles, some old oil cans, Amoco gas cans here, and very, very cool. So, you know, don't just listen to me. Come out here and actually see it for yourself. So I can try to explain it as best I can, but the best thing to do and what I want you to do is come out here and check out Hanapalooza going on here at the Miami County 4-H Fairgrounds. And we have, again, we've got vendors inside the exhibit hall building here, but we also have vendors outside throughout the whole parking lot here and the whole area here. So make sure you check out Donnie Hahn. He's got his big red Hot Wheels van out there. And so we've got all kinds of activities that are going on throughout the weekend. I'll I'll definitely cover that for you more so you can get in on it. But he had talked about the bicycle ride going on at 6 o'clock today. They've got RC car racing going on Saturday night. They've got a benefit. They're going to be raising funds for Emily Ream. Swap meet all weekend long, so definitely check that out. So want to see you out here at Hanapalooza. I'll be broadcasting live until noon. I'll be broadcasting until noon on 101.9, and then you can switch it over to 105.9 The Bash, and I will be broadcasting live from noon to 1 on 105.9 The Bash. But again, I just would love to invite you out here. Come check it out. All right, gang. We're going to send it back to the studios here. We've got some more requests. You guys are awesome. How about some Kiss? We're going to get that going on for you. I'll be checking back in with you in just a little bit. I'm Kara D for 101.9 Rocks.

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0: You're listening to 101.9 Rocks. We are broadcasting live here at Hanapalooza at the Miami County 4-H Fairgrounds going on today and throughout the weekend. So I want to invite you out here. The rain has moved out. It's beautiful outside as well as in here in the exhibit hall to check out all the different vendors that we have here at Hanapalooza, again, at the Miami County Fairgrounds going on today, Saturday, and Sunday. So we're going to step outside. I was inside the exhibit hall talking to some of our fantastic vendors. So I'm going to step outside here and give you an idea of what we've got going on outside. Of course, we got DJ. We got some jams going on for you throughout the weekend. Over here, of course, vintage bicycles all over the place and all kinds of cars, Hot Wheels items. We've got some nice vintage. Those are some nice fishing poles over there. You know, bike parts, car parts, all kinds of nostalgic signs that we've got going on here. And I'm going to talk to, I believe I've talked to this gentleman before. I'm going to interrupt. I'm going to jump in here. We're broadcasting live here on 101.9 Rocks on the Peru radio station here. So thanks for coming out again. I believe you've been a part of this.
5: Yeah, for
0: quite a while. That's what I thought.
5: Since his first one at his house.
0: Since the first one. And we're celebrating the seventh Hanapalooza this year. So where are you guys out of?
6: I'm out of Glen Ellyn, Illinois.
0: Out of Illinois?
6: West side of Chicago.
0: Yeah. Okay, fantastic. And you?
7: We're actually from Athens, Alabama.
0: Really? Awesome. Okay.
7: I grew up in Lafayette, Indiana, but moved down there 13 years ago, and then we come back to support Don and his show every year.
0: Fantastic.
7: Yeah,
0: I love this.
7: Great show.
0: Yeah, it is, isn't it? Yeah,
7: it is.
0: Every year. I know. It keeps getting bigger and better here. So let's just tell our listeners just some of the things they can find here at your booth here and what we've got going on over the weekend.
6: All kinds of stuff. A cotton picker frame, some two-speed wheels, 1980 mag scrambler, custom 63 24-inch bike, a 73 World Voyager, all kinds of stuff. There's soup to nuts. There's all kinds of stuff here, and bicycles, and then there's toy stuff and everything too. Skateboards from this, I think that one's actually late 80s.
0: I was going to say, that looks like something that I had when I was a kid. So yeah, definitely. Yeah. And that's why I said, just so many nostalgic items out here. You just come back here and you really turn into a kid again. So this is very, very cool. Well, thank you guys. I appreciate you being here as always and supporting Donnie Hahn and what he does. So awesome, you guys. Thank you.
7: Thank you.
0: So make sure you come out here and check them out. They're at the VillageCyclesSport.com is their tent here that you can find. And again, as we walk around and we just look at all these really cool vintage bikes, I'm going to tell you, before I jump over on 105.9 The Bash, I want to make sure that you know about the different events that are going on this weekend. Of course, Friday night, Donnie and I had mentioned the bicycle ride to downtown Peru. So that starts at 6 p.m. this evening. They're going to start here at the Miami County 4-H Fairgrounds and then head into downtown Peru. That'll be a lot of fun. Saturday at noon, they have a cornhole tournament going on. So make sure that you sign up for that Saturday at noon cornhole tournament. On Saturday night, we've got the RC car racing. That is at 7 p.m. So again, some RC car racing is always a good time. 7 o'clock. Saturday during the the day as well. We're going to have a classic bicycle show, and they're going to be giving awards out. So if you've got a vintage bicycle, bring that out here. So we're going to show that off, and they're going to be giving awards to different classes for those bicycles as well. So that's going on in the afternoon on Saturday. Also, that fundraising event for Emily Ream. They're going to be raising funds for Emily Ream as well on Saturday. Let's see here. Of course, the swap meet going on all weekend long, so that's always a good time. Again, I had mentioned that Lynyrd Skynyrd tribute bike that you can buy tickets for. It's going to be a raffle. So they've got the album that matches it. There's an award that was given for it. So the award and everything that goes along with this Lynyrd Skynyrd, it's Street Survivors. It's super, super cool. I'm looking at it right now. So you can get tickets for that and do a raffle. We got a couple vintage pinball machines with I am eyeballing the Hulk. I am sorry, but that I walked in and I'm like, that's got my name written all over it. So anyway, they've got just some of the neatest things that you can find here, nostalgic items. So come on out here, enjoy it. Of course, Paul Foreman, they've got the kitchen cooking up with their delicious menu items. So come out here hungry as well and enjoy that. So again, big, big, huge shout out to Donnie Hahn and his team and everything that he does. This is the 7th annual Hanapalooza. It keeps getting bigger and better every year. And it looks like our weather is going to be in our favor now. So again, come on out here to the Miami County 4-H Fairgrounds and just enjoy today and throughout the week and all the different just fun and nostalgic and just good old time activities out here at Hanapalooza. You can find them on social media. You can go to Hanapalooza on Facebook. You can also go to Don Hahn. And he's got information on his Facebook page as well. So I'm going to send him back to the studios. We're going to get some more of your favorite classic rock going on for you on a finally Friday. But I'm going to switch over and I'm going to tune in to 105.9 The Bash. So if you want to continue hanging out with me, but better yet, you know you got to get out here. That's what I want to let you know. But if you want to tune in on your way out here, I'll be on 105.9 The Bash from noon to 1 p.m. and bringing you more exciting information about Hanapalooza. We're going to send him back to the studios. I'm Kara D for 101.9 Rocks.

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2: Indiana State Police K-9 Rich will receive a bullet and stab protective vest thanks to a charitable donation from nonprofit organization Vested Interest in K-9s, Inc. K-9 Rich's vest was sponsored by Heather and David Jans and will be embroidered with the sentiment, "This gift of protection provided by Heather and DJ." Delivery is expected within 10 weeks. Vested Interest in K-9s, Inc., established in 2009, is a 501c3 charity whose mission is to provide bullet and stab protective vests and other assistance to dogs of law enforcement and related agencies throughout the United States. This program is open to U.S. dogs at least 20 months old, actively employed, and certified with law enforcement or related agencies. Canines with expired vests are also eligible to participate. 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Vested Interest in Canines, Inc. accepts tax-deductible contributions in any amount, while a single donation of $1,050 will sponsor one vest. Each vest has a value of $1,800, weighs an average of 4 to 5 pounds, and comes with a 5-year warranty. 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For more information, visit in.gov/ISP. The Miami County Sheriff's Office would like to congratulate Colton Floor on his new position of merit deputy. Colton's journey with the department began as a high school intern. After completing college, he returned to the department where he currently serves as a jail deputy. Following the recommendation of the hiring board, Colton has been approved by the merit board to continue his career with the department as deputy sheriff. Miami County is proud of the dedication and commitment he has demonstrated throughout his journey and look forward to seeing all of his accomplishments in his law enforcement career. Also, the Miami County Sheriff's Office would like to congratulate David Berry on his new position of merit deputy. David is an experienced control operator and serves as the assistant IDACS coordinator with the Miami County Sheriff's Office. Following the recommendation of the hiring board, David has been approved by the merit board to continue his career with the department as a deputy sheriff. They are excited to welcome David to the road and look forward to the knowledge and dedication he will bring to the department. For more information, visit Miami County Sheriff's Office on social media or call 765-472-472.
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4: From the Mibash area, here's your forecast. For this afternoon, mostly cloudy skies. We'll have a slight chance of showers and thunderstorms with a high in the lower 80s. Tonight, partly cloudy skies. In the evening, becoming mostly clear. We'll have a chance of showers and a slight chance of thunderstorms after midnight. It's going to be humid with a low in the upper 60s. For Saturday, partly cloudy skies. Chance of showers and thunderstorms. Humid with a high in the mid-80s. Saturday night, cloudy skies. Becoming partly cloudy with a chance of rain. Humid with a low in the lower 70s. That's your Mibash area forecast. I'm Chris Keith.
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3: From the MyBash area, here's your forecast. For this afternoon, mostly cloudy skies. We'll have a slight chance of showers and thunderstorms with a high in the lower 80s. Tonight, partly cloudy skies in the evening, becoming mostly clear. We'll have a chance of showers and a slight chance of thunderstorms after midnight. It's going to be humid with a low in the upper 60s. For Saturday, partly cloudy skies, chance of showers and thunderstorms, humid with a high in the mid-80s. Saturday night, cloudy skies, becoming partly cloudy with a chance of rain, humid with a low in the lower 70s. That's your MyBash area forecast. I'm Chris Keith.
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0: What has Kara D got lined up for a block today? 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Floyd and Associates has got it covered. Let's find out on 101.9 Rocks. 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
2: From the My Bash area, here's your forecast. For this afternoon, mostly cloudy skies. We'll have a slight chance of showers and thunderstorms with a high in the lower 80s. Tonight, partly cloudy skies in the evening, becoming mostly clear. We'll have a chance of showers and a slight chance of thunderstorms after midnight. It's going to be humid with a low in the upper 60s. For Saturday, partly cloudy skies, chance of showers and thunderstorms, humid with a high in the mid 80s. Saturday night, cloudy skies, becoming partly cloudy with a chance of rain, humid with a low in the lower 70s. That's your My Bash area forecast. I'm Chris Keith.
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3: From the My Bash area, here's your forecast. For this afternoon, mostly cloudy skies. We'll have a slight chance of showers and thunderstorms with a high in the lower 80s. Tonight, partly cloudy skies in the evening, becoming mostly clear. We'll have a chance of showers and a slight chance of thunderstorms after midnight. It's going to be humid with a low in the upper 60s. For Saturday, partly cloudy skies, chance of showers and thunderstorms, humid with a high in the mid 80s. Saturday night, cloudy skies, becoming partly cloudy with a chance of rain, humid with a low in the lower 70s. That's your My Bash area forecast. I'm Chris Keith.
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We've got Cubs action coming your way. 1:45 pregame, 2:20 first pitch. Cubs and Cardinals first game in a three-game series kicks off here in just a few minutes. And then you can catch the Saturday and Sunday games on 105.9 The Bash. Of course, continue to enjoy Hanapalooza going on today and throughout the weekend. Make sure you get out there to the Miami County Fairgrounds. Enjoy everything that is going on with Hanapalooza. So you can definitely jump on Facebook. You can find that event, Hanapalooza, or look up Don Hahn on Facebook, and he's got all that great information as well. So get out there this weekend to the Miami County Fairgrounds and enjoy that event. Also, don't forget to mark your calendar for Saturday. They're at Peru Elks Lodge. We got the Saturday morning breakfast, all-you-can-eat breakfast buffet for just $10. So get in there, 7 to 11 there. And then Saturday night, we have got trivia night fundraising event for Emily Ream. So we're going to do a free will donation taco bar, also have trivia night, get your team together, just have fun. It's going to be a great time, and it's for a great cause. So again, that is at Peru Elks Lodge in downtown Peru Saturday. Great things going on throughout the weekend, you guys. So just enjoy them all. And I will see you out there. See you out and about. All right, gang? Enjoy it. We'll do it again soon. Have a good one.

0: day. You know, when is that? Well, I didn't have a real answer other than that you start thinking about it and you go, well, when you're looking at the scoreboard every day to see who's around you and what's happening, you're in it. And we are in it right now with 40 games left. There's no doubt. Every day you pay attention to teams above you, behind you, and, you know, you're really paying attention to how you're doing. So you're right. We are in it.
1: 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Today, our pitching matchup looks like this for the Cards. It's lefty Matthew Liberatore. For the Cubs, it's the second outing for Clay Holmes.
0: Well, for Holmes, in the first outing, he's coming right off the injured list, hadn't pitched in quite a while, and is getting back out on the field. So I think, you know, that buildup for him to just be on the field and competing in the big leagues, and now all of a sudden you thrust him right into a playoff race, I think that's good because he's a veteran guy that's got, you know, that it factor about wanting to compete. So I expect him to have a good day today. And get closer to where he's really sharp, which is what you expect, you know. But when you're on the injured list, that it takes a little bit. The Cubs just faced Liberatore 3 starts ago for him. The Cubs faced him in St. Louis, and they banged him around pretty good. He's one of those guys. He's got all the pitches. He doesn't throw a lot of fastballs. He's gonna mix back and forth with speed, but he's going to give you some pitches hit. Cubs in three, I think it was 3 2/3 or 3 1/3 inning last time in St. Louis. I think they had 8 hits. They banged him around pretty good. So it should be a decent hitter's day, although as the day is progressing, the wind is starting to blow in more and more here at Wrigley, Judson.
1: Cool, much appreciated. Have a great call this afternoon alongside Zach. It is 76 degrees, warm but a bit overcast, but most importantly, it looks dry as of now at Wrigley Field. Up next, we hear from our insider, Bruce Levine, with the inside pitch. He takes a look at how you keep a team fresh down the stretch. That's next on The Score, Northwestern Medicine Cubs Radio Network.
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1: 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Cubs go for a Game 1 victory. 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I'm Chubbs Richards. 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What makes us better makes you better. Here's Bruce.
11: All right, Judson, the dog days of summer is usually the middle of August until season's conclusion. For position players, it's about legs getting tired and bats slowing down. An experienced veteran manager like Craig Counsell has rested players using a combination of DH and off days, according to Matthew Boyd.
12: You give a little more time, you know, before showing up at the field to just let your mind relax a little bit. You know, when those 95-degree days and you're showing up and then you're sitting out there roasting during batting practice and you're sitting in a cruddy visiting clubhouse for 6 hours isn't the most conducive to letting the mind ease. So, you know, they've been awesome about making that over this past month or so and giving us some time when the time's warranted. And it's they've just done a good job of it.
11: Judson, pitchers showing wear and tear is more subtle with command rather than velocity being an issue. The Cubs, for an example, have an expansive roster of quality players. And they seem primed to get to the finish line with a fresh squad.
1: 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We'll take a look at who's hot and who's cold next. 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
1: 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Get the job done right the first time. Who's hot? Alex Bregman, 4 home runs in his last 5 games. Who's cold? Ian Happ, hitting just .195 in his last 13 games. Time now for the injury report. Edward Cabrera will come off the IL and is expected to make the start on Sunday for the Cubs versus the Cardinals. The Cubs strongly encourage the use of all public transportation, especially CTA buses and trains, when traveling to Wrigley Field. 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
4: Gone! 3-run homer, Ian Happ. Swing a line drive, base hit. He has done it, Pete. Bro Armstrong has hit for the cycle. Swish drives one in the air. This ball's got a chance! Gone!
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6: Friday afternoon baseball at the friendly confines is always special, even more so when it's Cubs-Cardinals. Hi, everyone. A pleasant good afternoon to you from beautiful Wrigley Field. Alongside Ron Coomer, Zach Zaidman in for Pat today. It's the opener of a 3-game set between the Cubs and St. Louis, a rivalry that dates all the way back to 1892. Today, right-hander Clay Holmes gets introduced to the rivalry as he starts his second game for the Cubs. Left-hander Matthew Liberatore goes for the Cardinals. Let's get right to the starting lineups brought to you by Morgan & Morgan, America's largest injury law firm. For Oliver Marmol's Cardinals, a record of 61-60, third place in the National League Central. J.J. Weatherholt is the leadoff man. He's at second base. The catcher is Ivan Herrera. At first base, Alec Burleson. The cleanup man for the Cardinals is right fielder Jordan Walker. Nathan Church in center field. At shortstop, it's Mason Wynn. The designated hitter is the number 7 man, Brian Torres.
7: Good luck today, Z.
6: Jose Fermin in left field and batting 9th, third baseman Cesar Prieto with lefty Matthew Liberatore on the mound for St. Louis. Yeah, the Air and Water Show is taking place this weekend here in Chicago, so we're going to have a lot of different sound effects that you hear throughout the broadcast this weekend
7: here at the Friendly Conference. It's not me, folks.
6: Meantime, for Craig Council's Cubs, a record of 71-51. The Cubs second place in the National League Central, just 4 back of first place Milwaukee. Pete Crow Armstrong leads off and plays center field. Seiya Suzuki is the designated hitter today. Hitting third, playing third, Alex Bregman. The Cubs cleanup man is first baseman Michael Busch. Nico Horner at second. The catcher is Carson Kelly. Hitting seventh and playing left, it's Ian Happ. Tyrone Taylor in right. And batting ninth, playing shortstop, Dansby Swanson, with right-hander Clay Holmes making his Wrigley debut as a Cubs starter. It is 75 degrees, mostly cloudy, but the sun is trying to peek through the clouds. 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The Cubs have taken the field. First pitch next. Cubs and Cardinals, the opener of a 3-game set. 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
7: It's game time, and that makes it the perfect time for a Yuengling flight. 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We're going to be talking a lot about Flight today, folks. From the oldest brewery in America, look for Flight wherever you buy beer. And usually we talk about that with home run balls that the Cubs are hitting. 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We have the Air and Water Show. They're kind of warming up, and it can be a wow here at Wrigley.
6: This is the true summer Wrigleyville experience, right?
7: It really is.
6: A Cubs game against the Cardinals, and both teams are playing well. And then you have the Air and Water Show taking place just off to our right along Lake Michigan. So a lot of cool stuff that's going to be heard throughout the broadcast here today. And Mr. T, yes, that Mr. T, is conducting the seventh inning stretch today. Ready for some baseball? Here we go. Cubs and Cardinals, the opener of a three-game set. The left-handed hitting J.J. Weatherholt digs in. 33-year-old right-hander Clay Holmes on the hill. First base side of the rubber. The kick and pitch, and Weatherholt looks at a strike. We're officially underway. 0-1 the count on Weatherholt. Sinking fastball from Holmes. Bregman playing in wide of third. Weatherholt swings, loops one to center field. Right there, Pete Crow Armstrong makes the catch, angling toward left center, one away.
7: Good start. Little runner down and away. Weatherholt stayed on that ball pretty good, but just hit a little routine ball left center to Pete. First inning today, powered by Invesco QQQ. Let's rethink possibility. Invesco Distributors Incorporated.
6: Here comes Ivan Herrera, the Cardinals catcher, hitting a 249 with 13 home runs and 51 runs batted in. Holmes made his Cubs debut last Saturday in Kansas City. He was a little rusty. It was his first game in 3 months in the majors. Holmes deals and starts off Herrera with a sinking fastball for a strike. The count is 0-1. Holmes allowed 4 earned runs on 6 hits in 4 innings. He was coming back from a broken leg. Here's the 0-1. That's in there for strike 2, a slow-moving breaking ball from Holmes. What stood out to you about him in his Cubs debut?
7: Well, I think first and foremost is just health, right? You get back on the field, that's the main thing, is getting him back out there and competing in the big leagues.
6: The 0-2, Herrera bounces one right back to Holmes, who fields, underhand toss to push it first, 2 away.
7: You know, and to me, there's never been an issue with his stuff. He's, you know, he's got lively fastball, great sink on his heater, and that last pitch, a really good breaking ball, and it's sharp. But at the end of the day, you've got to build into competing at this level when you've been off for, you know, a considerable amount of time. And I really think he's probably really looking forward to pitching today here in front of Wrigley Field.

0: wonder, with the way it's blowing at times, if the ball hit from like the left fielder to the left field foul pole, if it's sliced or hooked, will the wind help it? It might, going down the line.
1: 1-1 the count for pitch. High and outside, 2-1 now on Burleson. Holmes is 4-5 this season with a 2.86 ERA. 10 starts this year, 9 with the Mets, 1 with the Cubs. Now the 2-1. Burleson hits a pop fly, left center field, medium range, haps there, makes the catch, out number 3. As the Cardinals go down in order here in the top of the first. Middle one, PCA will bat first. Cubs and Cardinals scoreless on the score. And the Northwestern Medicine Cubs were...
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1: Donate $200 to service dog charities. Can't find it at Benny's. It's probably not worth drinking. As PCA steps to the plate, let's get the scouting report on Cardinals left-hander Matthew Liberatore. He's 5-9 Coombe with a 5.15 ERA in 23 starts this season.
0: Yeah, he's a guy that likes to go, you know, north-south. He's going to throw the high fastball and then up and down, and then a little bit back and forth with speeds, but his issue is sometimes his command.
1: PCA fouls the first pitch into the glove of the catcher Herrera, 0-1 the count.
0: Yeah, and that's command in the zone. The Cubs banged him around. 3 starts to go in St. Louis.
1: Now the 0-1. Crow Armstrong pops it up, shallow left center. Fermin, the left fielder, under it, and he makes the catch, fighting the sun, which has suddenly broken through the clouds here. One away.
0: I think for the ball hit to left center field and left field, the high ball that's hit pretty hard is going to have an issue with the wind for the left fielder and maybe even the center fielder. I think the ball has been blown with the ball that was caught that Burleson hit and now the ball Pete hit, probably blown a good 20 feet farther over towards left field.
1: Seiya Suzuki at the plate and looks at a slider off the outside, 1-0 the count. Suzuki hitting at 271 this season with 20 home runs, 70 runs batted in. He's the designated hitter this afternoon with Tyrone Taylor in right. The 1-0 delivery, Seiya swings and misses. Pitch in the dirt, 1-1.
0: 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Xfinity, imagine that. Liberatore, he's going to be in the low to mid-90s with that fastball.
1: Liberatore deals. The 1-1 is low and inside. A check swing on appeal, no swing. So 2-1 the count now on Seiya.
0: There's a little curveball down and in, 81 miles an hour.
1: lefty-righty matchup. Liberatore working on the third base side.

0: out of the rubber. He faces home plate. Now he winds and deals. The 2-1. Saya pulls one on the ground, fielded on a hop back of third by Prieto. The throw across in time. Suzuki's retired, two away.
1: Nice play by Prieto at third. This ball, a little slider right in the middle of the plate. That's what we were talking about. It starts out away and comes back to the middle. Suzuki just out in front of this ball enough to keep it on the ground instead of getting this ball elevated at least over the infield. But that ball was smoked at the third baseman. Nice play.
0: Alex Bregman stands in and looks at a slider up high. 1-0 the count. Bregman looks like the Alex Bregman the Cubs thought they were getting when they signed him. He has been in a groove lately. Here comes the 1-0 Liberator to Bregman. It's on the way. And Bregman fouls this one back off the screen to the right. 1-1. Bregman over his last seven games, Coombe hitting .393 with five home runs, 13 RBIs. You zoom out a little bit, last 15 games, hitting .317. Zoom out even more, over his last 30, hitting at .287. Now the 1-1. That's low and inside, a check swing on appeal, no swing. 2-1 the count on Bregman.
1: Yeah, his timing better, you know, the approach is better. The barrel staying through the hitting zone much better. You know, and it started out with some balls the other way and in the middle, and then it's worked into where he is. His timing has gotten much, much better. And that's where the home runs come from.
0: Liberatore misses low with a slider, 3-1 the count. You could say the rejuvenation of Alex Bregman started in St. Louis, July 27th. It's when he used Dansby Swanson's bat, and the rest is history, right? Here comes the 3-1 delivery. That's a called strike, a slider that spins into the zone, 3-2. And to be fair, Bregman has been switching back and forth. He's also using his own bat.
1: Yeah, he has gone back to the last few days, strictly his bat. Dansby's bat, the difference in Dansby's bat to his, about 2 ounces different, so much heavier bat.
0: Bregman fouls this one out of play, second deck off to the right, count remains full.
1: And what that'll do for a guy, sometimes when you swing a much heavier bat, you know, there are times that you do it in batting practice, and what it does, it forces you, instead of using so much body, it forces you to just use your hands a little more and get the bat out to the hitting zone.
0: As Bregman pops this one foul out of play off to the left, 3-2.
1: And Heaton Bregman said there were times he was swinging the heavier bat and using too much body, and he was like, well, the bat's kind of swinging me. And you can feel that a little bit if you're not, you know, swinging properly, that's for sure.
0: 3-2 the count, 2 down. Here in the bottom of the first inning, scoreless game, Cubs and Cardinals. The pitch. Bregman hits a high fly ball, shallow left, racing in for mean. He's under it and makes the catch for out number 3 as Cubs go down in order here in the first. We head to inning number 2 here at Wrigley. Cubs and Cardinals scoreless on the score on the Northwestern Medicine Cubs Radio Network.
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8: Scores between the Cubs and the Cardinals after one inning of play. Our second inning is brought to you by Z-Glass Wines, official partner of the Cubs, bringing the California coast to you wherever you are. Here's Zach and Coom.
0: Great to have Judson Richards with us, filling in for me as I fill in for Pat. Our engineer this afternoon is Rich White, helping us blast to the speakers of your radio as well as all of your smart devices. The Cardinals cleanup man, Jordan Walker, heads to the plate to begin the top of the second. Cubs and Cardinals are scoreless. Game one of a three-game set this weekend here at the friendly confines. Clay Holmes deals and starts off Walker with a sinker for strike 0-1.
1: 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Feel like a Bosch. Are you feeling Boschish? I was on a roll, but didn't work out yesterday.
0: A high fly ball hit to center field. Pete Crow Armstrong fighting the sun now makes the catch. Walker's retired, one away here in the top of the second inning. And you don't even have to ask.
1: Well, I did.
0: Boshing is a lifestyle. I'm always ready to bosh.
1: Glad you feel that strongly about it. What do you got?
0: All right, with the conditions the way they are, and the wind's blowing straight in right now at the moment, Wrigley Field, Cubs, Cardinals, I think Clay Holmes is going to come away victorious with a quality start this afternoon. Nathan Church at the plate. He takes a strike from Holmes. 0-1 the count.
1: I like it. 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
0: The pitch. Church looks at the ball low and outside. 1-1.
1: Pete in center field might be playing just a little shallower than normal with the wind blowing in from center and right center. And right now, Bregman kind of cutting off Church with the bunt, playing in on the, even with the bag at third.
0: Church looks at a ball low and outside, a sinking fastball that missed from Holmes. Church a left-handed batter, Holmes the right-hander. This is the second time that Holmes has faced the Cardinals this season. And now the 2-1. Church swings, and it's a pop fly, medium range left, half under it. Makes the catch. Two down here in the top of the second. Cubs and Cardinals are scoreless. Holmes beat St. Louis in his season debut with the Mets on March 30th, allowing just two runs in 5 2/3 innings. Holmes was 4-4 with a 2.39 ERA in 9 starts with the Mets before he broke his right fibula on May 15th. Mason Wynn at the plate. And he looks at a sweeper low and outside, 1-0 the count.
1: Yeah, it's great to have him here. And, you know, it's one of those things when you have an injury like that for a pitcher, so frustrating because they take such good care of their arm.
0: Another pitch low, 2-0.
1: You know, and then you have a freak injury where you get a line drive hit at your feet and it breaks your lower leg. It's just, they deal with enough on the bump, much less, you know, balls hitting off of them and losing time because of it.
0: Pitch inside to win. It's now 3-0. Holmes straightens up, puts the ball in the glove, sets chest high, works his motion and deals. Called strike to win, who was taken all the way. That was a two-seamer, clocked at 92 miles per hour. Holmes, along with Tyrone Taylor, acquired from the Mets at the trading deadline. Jefferson Rojas went back the other way to New York. The 3-1 is in there for a strike. A breaking ball from Holmes. 3-2 now on win. A right-handed batter hitting at 243 on the year. 4 home runs, 49 runs batted in. Wind blowing in. Here comes the payoff pitch. And Wynn swings and misses. Strike 3. He chased the cutter off the outside. Once again, the Cardinals go down in order in the second. Middle 2, Cubs and Cardinals scoreless. On the score in the Northwestern Medicine. Cubs ready.
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0: Judson, thank you. Michael Busch leading things off here in the last of the second for the Cubs. Scoreless game against the Cardinals, the opener of the three-game set. Busch on the year hitting a .245. 14 home runs, 63 runs batted in. Lefty-lefty matchup with Matthew Liberatore on the hill for St. Louis. And Liberatore works his motion. Here's the pitch. And Busch takes a strike. Fastball clocked at 94 miles per hour. Paul Clemens working home plate today, calling the balls and strikes. As Liberatore kicks and delivers the 0-1. Busch looks at a ball high and outside. 1-1 the count. Mark Wegner, the crew chief, at first. Nate Tomlinson is manning second. And working third today, Stephen Yashinsky. The announcement of the umpire sponsored by Old National Bank, where relationships and results matter. And Busch swings and taps one foul, 1-2.
1: Last pitch, good slider down and away. That's the pitch that if Cub lefties, if they're chasing that, that plays right into Liberatore's hand.
0: Busch hits a high fly ball left center field. Church under it and makes the catch just to the left of the 368 marker in left center on the grass. One away.
1: So far, both pitchers got the fly ball working. Not a lot of ground balls, all mainly all fly balls, but that last one, Michael Busch, he got a good pitch to hit just a little bit late on that last fastball.
0: Nico Horner digs in, right-handed batter. The lefty Liberatore deals, and Nico looks at a ball low, a slider that missed. Horner hitting 321 over his last 7, 321 over his last 15, 322 over his last 30. Ultra-consistent. Now the 1-0. Nico takes a strike, a slider that spins into the zone, 1-1. Cubs wearing the alternate powder blue tops today. And the 1-1 delivery from Liberatore. Swing and a miss. Red lettering and numerals outlined in white. White pants for the Cubs with a blue stripe down each side. Mostly blue batting helmets, white on the front portion, blue bills. Nico wearing white shoes this afternoon. Here comes the 1-2. That's high and outside. So 2-2 the count now with Horner at the plate. Cardinals traditional road gray uniforms, gray jerseys and pants. The iconic Birds on the Bat logo in the front. Red numerals. On the back, here's the pitch. Tap foul at the plate by Nico. Count remains 2-2. Cardinals wearing navy blue caps today with an interlocking STL in red on the front. And the pitcher Libertor with gray shoes this afternoon. The uniform description sponsored by Benjamin Moore. On the field or walls of your home, the right team and colors make all the difference. The 2-2. High and outside, Nico's worked the full count. Benjamin Moore, official paint of the Chicago Cubs.
1: Good take by Nico on that fastball up and away. Went from 0-2 to 3-2. I doubt if he gets a fastball hit here. Probably some kind of off-speed pitch.
0: A payoff pitch is a ground ball hit wide of first, fielded by Burleson. He throws to the pitcher, Liberatore, who just taps first, beating Nico down the line for out number two.
1: Very close play at first. No argument by Nico. Yeah, Nico got a fastball inside. I'm kind of surprised at that, and it surprised Nico a little bit. He's a little late on that fastball inside and just shoots it over to first. Actually, a really nice play by Burleson, the first baseman, to not only make the play going towards the hole, but getting the ball on time to the pitcher. And Nico, I think, ends up not touching the bag at first. He beats the throw, but he didn't touch the bag.
0: Carson Kelly at the plate, and Kelly looks at a slider for a strike, 0-1.
1: Kind of reached out with that right foot, and I think he came up just barely short.
0: Now the 0-1 delivery, Liberatore to Kelly. It's up high, 1-1 the count. Kelly began his career with the Cardinals in 2016. Right-handed batter against the lefty Liberatore, who faces home plate. Glove in front of the face. Now he works his motion. Here's the 1-1. And that misses up high. Curveball. 2-1 now on Kelly. Cubs are coming off a 4-2 road trip to Kansas City and Washington. They've won 9 straight road series. The longest streak that the Cubs have had since 1912. Here's the 2-1. Kelly looks at a strike, a slider, 2-2. And the Cardinals have been hot. They've won 7 of 10. The St. Louis rotation has a 2.61 ERA since July 29th. Liberatore is ready. Here comes the 2-2. Kelly looks at a ball low.
1: We must be getting close to football season, I got to believe.
0: Yeah, former Bears coach Dave Wanstead is visiting our booth.
1: Great to have him here at Wrigley Field.
0: Wani has become an awesome football analyst. The 3-2 foul back by Kelly. And you can hear him on the Score in Chicago throughout football season, breaking things down. He's a huge fan of Carson Kelly, the baseball player, but he's also a huge fan of Caleb Williams, the quarterback. He has high expectations.
1: Well, hold on now. Let's hear. He's put words in your mouth, Lonnie, before you even get on the air. I want to hear from you.
17: Ron, I don't know. Exactly. He'll do that to you. He'll put words in a lot of guys' mouths. Absolutely. He's a professional. Come on.
1: Hey, you know what? Third out. Can you stay with us for the next half inning, please?
17: Yes. I'm going to tell you a story when we come back.
1: Perfect.
0: All right. Kelly swings and misses. Strike 3. The second inning is over. Cubs, Cardinals scoreless after 2. A little football with Wani next. This is the Score in the Northwestern Medicine Cubs Radio Network.
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0: Top three at Wrigley Field. Cubs and Cardinals are scoreless. Partly cloudy, 77 degrees. 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Sports betting the way it should be with no bet fees. Alongside Ron Coomer, Zach Zaidman in for Pat. Got a special guest here in former Bears head football coach Dave Wanstead.
1: Yeah, I was a little late. We were just talking football. Baseball game broke out here. It's just Cubs Cardinals. No big deal.
17: Let's stay with the Cubs the way they're winning. I'm loving it. Loving it.
0: Brian Torres at the plate, left-handed batter, and he looks at a strike from Clay Holmes, a sinking fastball, 0-1. All right, let's get right to it. What do you think about Caleb Williams in year two under Ben Johnson?
17: Well, I was up there last week, and I hate to use the word, he's in command of the offense, but he's a lot more confident. You know, there's not the repeated plays. I mean, a year ago, we were wondering if he could take a snap under center. Remember that whole story? Yeah. Oh, my. But he's come a long way, and he spent a lot of time with Ben and the receivers in the offseason, and it shows up.
1: Dave, do you think that, I always wonder about this for young players coming into the NFL, young quarterbacks.
0: As that pitch misses outside, 1-2 the count on Torres.
1: Do you think that position in sport might be the toughest position in all the major sports? To come in as a young guy and just take over and try to play?
17: I would say yes, because
0: Torres looks at ball two outside.
17: You have to understand every position, and it can change in 15 seconds at the line of scrimmage. So not just the receivers, right, what they're doing, but the linemen and the blocking and everything that goes with it.
0: 2-2 the count on Torres. Holmes kicks and delivers. Torres swings, and it's a high fly ball to left. Hap drops back. He's got it. Makes the catch. One away.
1: See, the great thing about baseball is when I got to the big leagues, I just had to hit a slider and a good fastball, and we were good. Well, catch it when it's hit to you, and life's good, you know.
17: Well, I learned when I was working for Fox during the World Series, I would sit at Fox with Frank Thomas,
1: yeah,
17: A-Rod, and Pete Rose.
1: Yeah, right. Yeah.
17: And watch those guys talk about the Cubs. I learned more about baseball. I thought I knew nothing. I knew nothing. There's so much to your game, so much of what these guys are doing.
0: Jose Fermin looks at a sinker low, 1-0 the count. Scoreless game, Cubs and Cardinals, top three, one away. So you got a chance to talk to Ben Johnson. The 1-0 delivery is a bouncing ball foul off to the left by Fermin, 1-1. What do you think about Ben Johnson? You've done it. You've been a coach, but a coach in this city with the Bears.
17: Well, you know, we got a quarterback, so that kind of helps, you know. someone told me that they were going to put that on my tombstone. I led the NFL in rushing with Ricky Williams. We had a top five defense, an all pro kicker, and we couldn't beat Tom Brady or Peyton Manning, you know. So it's a quarterback, and we have one. And Ben's a quarterback guy, so it's a great fit.
0: A 1-2 delivery. Fermin swings and misses. Strike three as Holmes gets him with a sweeper. Two down.
17: Yeah, I got to tell you guys something before you shut me off. Yeah. Because Mitch is giving me the eye. Okay. When I was listening to you guys a night or two ago, and I said to my wife, when I was a kid, obviously we didn't, TVs back in those days, you know, mm-hmm, how it was. Mm-hmm. And all we did was listen to the Pirates play in Pittsburgh on the, yeah, radio. And I'm listening to you guys, and I turned to my wife, and I said, listen to these guys. This is so good. I could be sitting there at the stadium, and I can tell you exactly what's going on, how the description and everything about what you guys do a fantastic job.
0: Oh, keep going. I like, yeah, listening to this. The pitch to Cesar Prieto is a cold strike, 1-1
1: well,
0: the count.
1: As a lifelong Chicago Bears fan growing up in our city, and, you know, I'm a football fan. I played just a little bit in high school, so right, I just watch. And to listen to what you're doing and analyzing quarterbacks.
0: Ground ball hit to short, sliding stop on the edge of the outfield, grass by Swanson, throw across in time.
1: Have a great football season. We're really looking forward to the Bears getting started in your season start.
17: Thank you. Yeah, and go Cubs. And I mean what I said. My wife and I were listening to it. You guys do a fabulous job. Your whole team, absolutely.
1: You're always welcome here at Wrigley, you and wife. Please know that.
17: Thank you, guys.
0: Wani, thank you for the kind words. Good luck this football season. Dave Wanstead in our booth. Middle three, no score. Cubs and Cardinals on the score in the Northwestern Medicine Cubs. Ready?
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0: The opener, set scoreless as we begin the bottom of the third inning. Happ on the year hitting at 216, but he's got 20 home runs, 51 runs batted in. Switch hitter batting from the right side against the lefty, Matthew Liberatore. And the first pitch is a big swing and a miss at a curveball by Happ, 0-1. It was completely cloudy at first pitch, now partly cloudy and plenty of sunshine. The pitch is up high to Happ, 1-1. The wind now blowing from right to left. It's been changing directions throughout here on this Friday afternoon. Happ waits for the 1-1 delivery. Here it comes. And he looks at a strike, a changeup. 1-2 now the count on Happ. Guys, we've got to play the Binney's Beverage Depot attendance game. If you can't find it at Binney's, it's probably not worth drinking. As Liberatore faces home plate, now he winds and deals. Happ swings and fouls this one back off to the right. 1-2. Do you want me to start, Coon?
1: You sure can, if you would like.
0: All right, I'm going to go 40,500.
1: Okay.
0: One and two on Happ. Liberatore deals. Happ swings and misses. Ball gets past the catcher, who quickly fields it off to his right, and Herrera fires a strike to first in time to get Happ. Strikeout 2-3, one away.
1: Now, Heppard chased that breaking ball in the dirt. Pretty nice play by Herrera, because he has to go quite a ways to get to this ball, but it is up the first base line, and he kind of makes an infielder throw off the wrong foot, but they get Happ at first. All right, I will make my guess at 40,100.
0: Tyrone Taylor swings, and he fouls this one out of play. Second deck off to the right. It's bobbled out there over the first couple of rows. Hopefully everybody's okay. It's always scary when right near the ledge the ball is bouncing around ping pong style, because you don't want to lose your balance.
1: Yeah, no, I don't want that.
0: Taylor looks at a ball off the outside, 1-1 the count. Judson, what's your guess in Benny's Beverage Depot attendance game?
2: Well, you guys already got all the good numbers, but I'm going to go 39,400.
0: I will get Rich Wyatt's guess after this pitch. Liberatore is ready. Glove in front of the face. The pitch. Foul back off the screen to the right by Taylor. 1-2. Rich, what's your guess?
8: Well, I'm just going to go 39,000 flat.
0: All right, so the guesses are in the highly competitive game.
1: Hold on. No. I've got a special request here today.
0: Oh.
1: Yeah, so as you know, I am on US 99 on Friday mornings. They made a guess last week.
0: Taylor fouls this one away, 1-2.
1: And it was horrible.
0: What? They want to redo.
2: 17-5?
1: What did they guess? Austin and Melissa, the morning show of US 99 that I'm on, and Kyle, the producer, they wanted another shot.
0: Okay.
1: And we were talking this morning, and I said, okay.
0: Taylor looks at a ball outside.
1: We have special guests, you know, Austin and Melissa from US 99, and their guess is 38,995.
0: 38,995.
1: Yeah. That's the
2: what was their
1: the
2: last guess?
1: I don't know, but it was horrible. They weren't even in the ballpark.
0: Taylor hits a ground ball on the left side, fielded by Wynn. He's got an arm, and he fires a strike to first in time to get a hustling Taylor two away here in the bottom of the third inning. Cubs and Cardinals are swirled.
1: They were off by 10,000.
2: Okay, all right.
1: Yeah, so they were not good. But I did give them a little help in the morning before, and the help that I gave them wasn't a lot of help, obviously. So it's kind of on me, but it was still good to make fun of them with their guts this morning.
2: You should get them out to a game, Coon.
1: They are coming. Yep, we are going to do a special event at my place here coming up in a couple weeks with them. So I'm looking forward to that. Sponsored by Yingling, one of our major sponsors. So they're great to be on every Friday morning. I'm on a couple different times throughout Friday morning. So good luck, guys.
0: Dansby Swanson at the plate. Here's the pitch. A swing and a miss at a slider. The count is 1-1. He looked at a curveball off the outside to begin the appearance. Cubs and Cardinals are scoreless here with two down in the bottom of the third inning. Lefty-righty matchup as Liberatore works his motion. The pitch. An awkward swing and miss at a pitch in the dirt. 1-2. Liberatore has that big, slow-moving curveball with a lot of break to it.
1: Yeah, the big key for him is, you know, if he can get guys to chase the ball out of the zone a little bit. If you don't, and that's easy to say from up here. It's not easy to do.
0: Swanson swings and misses. Strike three. Liberatore zipped a fastball by him. Nine up, nine down for the Cubs. After three, scoreless game against St. Louis. On the score in the Northwestern Medicine Cubs.
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0: Judson, thank you. J.J. Weatherholt leads off the top of the fourth for the Cardinals against right-hander Clay Holmes. And the pitch outside, ball one.
1: Third inning is brought to you by Consumers Credit Union, the people in your corner who stand up for you wherever you go.
0: Now the 1-0 delivery, Holmes to Weatherholt. It's in there for strike one and one.
17: Zach, no games happening as of now, but the one we're keeping the closest eye on, that will be the Milwaukee Brewers. Brewers face the Dodgers this evening in Los Angeles. Robert Gasser will go for the Brewers. It's Yoshinobu Yamamoto on the mound for the Dodgers.
0: 1-1 to Weatherholt is fouled back off the screen to the left. 1-2. The Brewers with a victory late last night to move up to four games ahead of the Cubs in the National League Central. Cubs coming off that 4-2 road trip between Kansas City and St. Louis. Righty-lefty matchup, the 1-2. A bouncing ball hit to short, fielded by Swanson. Throw across in time to get Weatherholt. One down here in the top of the fourth.
1: Good pitch, a little fading two-seamer running away from Weatherholt, and he just bangs that ball right into the ground. Coming to you live all season long, Invesco QQQ Broadcast Group, proud partner of the Chicago Cubs.
0: 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Now more clouds than sunshine overhead here at Wrigley. Wind blowing from right to left at the friendly confines. About 75 degrees at first pitch this afternoon. Ivan Herrera digs in, hits out of an exaggerated crouch. From the right side, the pitch. Slow-moving bouncing ball wide of first. Fielded by Bush. The toss to Holmes covering the bag in time. Two away.
1: Yeah, a little excuse me swing from Herrera on the breaking ball. And as a hitter, you take a swing like that and you just hope you swing and miss or foul it off. You don't want to put it in play. But Herrera hits a little soft roller to Michael for an easy out. Here for the second out of the fourth.
0: So 11 up, 11 down for St. Louis. Now the batter is Alec Burleson, left-handed hitter against the right-hander Clay Holmes. The pitch. Called strike, slow-moving curveball that floated into the zone, 0-1. Bregman is playing in wide of third. He's almost equidistant between second and third on the dirt. The 0-1. Foul out of play off to the left with Swanson, the shortstop, up the middle to the left of second. And now with two strikes, Bregman drops back.
1: I'm not quite sure why you play up, and all the teams are doing it. This isn't a Cub thing. This is all the teams.
0: Pitch misses high and outside, 1-2.
1: But as a third baseman, when a guy like Burleson at the plate, I mean, he's never going to bunt. Here at Wrigley, two outs in the inning. He's looking to go deep. You know, you're playing for that little slow roller is really the play you're going to, you know, that little ball off the end of the bat.
0: The 1-2. Burleson pulls one foul off to the right. Almost like that Herrera swing moments ago the other way.
1: That's what you're playing for. Because you just know two outs and nobody on. Burleson, the big, strong guy, he's at 19 bombs. He's looking to go deep or do some damage. Fourth inning is sponsored by Access One, new sponsor for us. 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
0: Changeup that apparently misses low from Holmes to Burleson, 2-2. That was a close pitch right along the outside edge. So again, the count even at 2-2. Holmes is ready. The pitch. Pulled on the ground. Sliding stop. Backhand style by Bush. Back of first. The toss to Holmes covering the bag in time. Out number three. 12 up, 12 down for St. Louis. Middle four, no score. Cubs and Cardinals on the score. And the Northwestern Medicine Cubs.
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17: Tower Schwartz, Philadelphia Phillies. Best ERA in baseball goes to Jacob Mizorowski, the Milwaukee Brewers, with a 1.76 ERA. Here's Zach and Coom.
0: Judson, thank you. Pete Crow Armstrong will dig in to begin the bottom of the fourth for the Cubs. It's a scoreless game against St. Louis, game one of a three-game weekend set. No one has reached base in today's ballgame so far, either side. Matthew Liberatore deals, and PCA swings and misses at a cutter. The count is 0-1. Prieto, the third baseman, playing in wide of the bag and on the infield grass. 0-1 the count. Liberatore works his motion. The pitch. Misses low and outside. A slider. 1-1 on Crow Armstrong. Flied out to left his first time up. PCA went 4-for-26 on the just completed road trip. And the 1-1. He swings and misses. And a slow-moving breaking ball from Liberatore. 1-2. But you could say it's the Cardinals who got PCA going. Remember that four-hit game, May 30th in St. Louis? That's where he hit the home run in the tarps off section. Right center field bleachers at Busch. He's been on fire ever since. Here's the 1-2. That's in the dirt. Two balls and two strikes. Since that game, 64 games for PCA, a .329 batting average, and he's knocked in 49 runs.
1: That's pretty good. He has been some kind of force at the top of the Cubs lineup.
0: Overall hitting at .281. The 2-2. Outside, Crow Armstrong has worked a full count.
1: Liberatore tried to get paint the outside corner and freeze him with the fastball. Missed the pitch away. See what he goes with here. I would guess he'd probably go with some kind of breaking ball.
0: Here comes the payoff pitch. Crow Armstrong hits one hard on the ground. Backhanded, diving stop, wind, throw across, dug out by Burleson in time to get PCA. That's a wow. One away.
1: Well, this is a fastball, so Liberatore, when he gets behind in the count or gets the 3-2, he's going with a heater. It's a couple times he's done that. Pete shoots this ball on the ground in a hole. Wynn makes a great stop, gets up, and then throws it as hard as he can throw it with one of the best arms in baseball, low, and two hops the ball to first and gets Pete by half a step. Great play by the shortstop, Wynn.
0: Wow. Seiya Suzuki now at the plate. One away, the pitch. Seiya looks at a curveball for a strike, 0-1. So 10 up, 10 down for the Cubs so far as Suzuki waits for the 0-1 delivery. Here it comes. That's in the dirt, one ball, one strike. There aren't many times we've seen a shortstop dive deep in the hole on the edge of the outfield grass, get up, and throw PCA out at first on a ball that has to be dug out. Here's the 1-1. That's a called strike, change up, 1-2.
1: Yeah, Wynn might have the best arm in baseball at short. He has an absolute cannon from shortstop.
0: The 1-2 delivery. Seiya smokes one up the middle. Oh, sliding backhand stop back of second by Weatherholt. And he fires to first in time to get Suzuki. Another wow play by St. Louis. Two down.
1: This ball right over the head of the pitcher, Libertor, and I mean right over the head. You know, the old commercials, the Charlie Brown shot right over the head. That's what that was. And it goes right over the bag at second base, but Weatherholt playing up the middle with a nice backhand catch as he slides, and then he pops up and throws Suzuki out at first. So two great plays by the middle defense. Middle infielder defense of St. Louis.
0: Alex Bregman looks at a changeup in the dirt. 1-0 the count. Two down here in the bottom of the fourth inning. Cubs and Cardinals are scoreless. And still, no one has reached base today, either side. The 1-0 delivery is tapped foul on the ground off to the left by Bregman. 1-1. Bregman with 10 extra base hits in 10 games this season against the Cardinals. The series is even at 5 apiece. Here's the 1-1. That's high. 2-1.
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0: Bregman waits for the 2-1 delivery. Liberatore facing home plate. Here comes the windup. Now the pitch. Foul back. 2-2 on Bregman. These are two of the top three defensive teams in all of Major League Baseball by the metrics. Cubs are number one. Cardinals are number three. And we're seeing why firsthand. The 2-2. Bregman hits a pop fly right field. Walker moving in. He's under it and makes the catch. 12 up, 12 down for the Cubs. We head to the fifth. Scoreless game. Cubs and Cardinals on the score in the Northwestern Medicine Cubs Radio Network.
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0: Justin, thank you. Each squad perfect through four. Cubs and Cardinals scoreless as we begin the top of the fifth here at Wrigley Field. Partly cloudy, wind blowing from right to left at the moment. Jordan Walker, the Cardinals cleanup man, digs in. He's having a great year. 284, 23 home runs, 84 runs batted in. Flat out to center his first time up. Clay Holmes deals and misses low with a sinker, 1-0.
1: Yeah, these guys have been dealing so far in the first half of the ballgame. Holmes, good sinker, good slider. Libertor, some good breaking pitches and a good fastball when he's kind of behind in the count. We're at the 3-2 mark. He's had some 3-2 counts and has been able to throw the fastball and get some outs on that heater.
0: Walker chops it foul off to the left. 1-1 the count. Holmes peers in, gets the sign from Kelly. Straightens up, puts the ball in the glove, chest high, the kick and pitch. Walker grounds one softly to short, fielded by Swanson. The throw across, he gets a hustling Walker. Out number one.
1: That's where the sinker really being in the back of the mind of the hitter comes into play. You know you've got to cover that pitch inside that's boring in on your thumbs. And then when Holmes throws a good breaking ball that kind of breaks away from the right-handed hitter, you kind of come off that ball ever so slightly at the beginning of the swing, and then the swing just rolls around the baseball. You get the routine out to short.
0: Nathan Church at the plate. And he looks at a sinker that misses off the outside. 1-0 the count. Cubs and Cardinals are scoreless. A first out sponsored by Xfinity. Reliable Wi-Fi at one price for 5 years. The pitch. Ground ball hit on the right side. Fielded by Horner. His throw to first in time. Two down. Xfinity. Imagine that.
1: And then you just get the sinker. And he just runs that sinker down and away from the left-handed hitter. And Church just goes out. You think you're on it, and the ball starts running, and you roll over the ground ball to second. Excellent pitch.
0: So two down, top five, no score. Cubs and Cardinals, the opener of a three-game set. The batter now, Mason Winn, right-handed hitting shortstop. He struck out swinging his first time up. Strikeouts by Cubs pitchers are brought to you by our Chicago and Northwest Indiana Hyundai dealers. Holmes delivers, and Wynn fouls this one back off the screen, 0-1.
1: We're coming to you live all season long from the Invesco QQQ broadcast booth, proud partner of the Chicago Cubs.
0: A busy weekend here in Chicago. The air and water show going on as the Cubs are playing the Cardinals. Here's the 0-1. That's in their first strike, a sweeper from Holmes, 0-2.
1: They have Dave Wonstedt and his wife here today. It was nice of Mitch Rosen, our executive producer, to bring him by.
0: And the 0-2 is in the dirt. One ball and two strikes to win.
1: See, now, as a fantasy football guy, because of my restaurant, we have a fantasy football league. I'll be locked into him here in these next 2 weeks, that's for sure.
0: He's a smart man to listen to.
1: Yeah, absolutely, yeah.
0: The 1-2. Wynn grounds one hard to short, fielded by Swanson. The throw to first in time. Clay Holmes is perfect through five. Middle five, no score. Cubs and Cardinals on the score. And the Northwestern Medicine Cubs ready.
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0: 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And Pete's Market is another new sponsor that we took on this week. So it's great to have them on Cubs Radio. So thank you to Pete's Market. I look forward to having them all season long, and deep into October would be great.
1: Let's see if the meat of the order can come through here. Nico Hoerner looks at a slider for a strike right at the bottom of the zone along the outside edge. 0-1 the count. Nico grounded out to first, his first time up, hitting at 261 on the year. The pitch. Low and inside, one ball and one strike. Liberatore took something off that one. Center fielder Church shading Hoerner just a tick the other way toward right center. And the 1-1. Looped in the right, base hit. That's the first hit of the ball game, either team. Nico Hoerner loops one the other way to right. And that single comes with one down here in the bottom of the fifth.
0: Back-to-back changeups to Nico, and this one fading down and away. He's right on time with this pitch. It's actually a really good pitch. It's borderline strike ball, but I don't know if it's a strike. It's only by a strike by half of the baseball. And Nico dumps one in the right for a base knock.
1: Now the crowd beginning to make some noise. Hoerner at first, always a threat to go. Carson Kelly at the plate, and he dribbles the first pitch foul off to the right. 0-1. So the Cubs have matched their hit total from yesterday. They're looking for more.
0: Yeah, this game, the first half of this game, is very reminiscent of yesterday.
1: Pitch in the dirt, blocked by the catcher Herrera. The ball squirts to the right, but not far enough for Nico to go. 1-1 the count.
0: Both starting pitchers, first four innings, dominating the ball games for their side.
1: Burleson holding on Hoerner at first. There's a big hole on the right side of the infield for Kelly. 1-1 the count. The pitch is low. 2-1. Kelly batting 260. Seven home runs this season. Wind blowing in. Partly cloudy day here at Wrigley Field. Liberatore checks first. A long set. Now the pitch. Kelly swings and misses. Slider from Liberatore. 2-2.
0: That might be the best slider he has thrown today to a right-hander. That one starts out middle of the plate up in the strike zone. Very hittable pitch for the right-handed hitter when you first see it. And then it buries down and in just off the plate inside below the knees.
1: Here's the 2-2. Called strike three. Fastball clocked at 95 miles per hour. Kelly knew it. He was thinking about something else and didn't get it.
0: Well, I'll say this, you know, a lot of times I'll be up here, whether I say it or not, I'll be trying to figure out patterns and kind of trying to understand what the pitcher's trying to do to the Cub hitters. I'll say this today, I have been confused just like Cubs hitters today with Liberatore's sequences. He's done a very good job of mixing up pitches.
1: Ian Happ at the plate, and he looks at a ball that bounces away from the catcher Herrera. It was a little low. The ball went in front of home plate, so Hoerner stays at first. Two down here on the bottom of the fifth. Scoreless game. Nico at first, and Ian Happ at the plate. Switch hitter batting from the right side against the lefty Liberatore, who has lost twice to the Cubs just in the month of July, including three runs on eight hits and 3 2/3 on July 27th. Soft toss to first. That was not the aim move. Hoerner gets back standing up. Liberatore is 26 years old, 6'4", 215 pounds. It's a first-round pick by Tampa Bay back in 2018 and traded to the Cardinals in a deal that sent Randy Arozarena to the Rays. The pitch misses up high with a slider, 2-0.

0: This guy's one of those guys that when he has command of his stuff, he can be very difficult to hit.
1: The pitch. Happ swings and misses, and slider.
0: And I think he's pitching with confidence now. Early in the game, Cubs did some chasing of pitches out of the zone, and now he is pitching with a lot of confidence.
1: 2-1 the count. Horner at first, two away. Happ calls time, steps out of the box, takes a deep breath, looks at his two-tone bat, adjusts the batting helmet, taps home plate, and digs in. Lefty-righty matchup with Happ hitting from the right side. Horner goes. The pitch is high. The throw to second. Not in time. Stolen base. Nico. That's number 20 on the year for him.
0: Now Nico gets the bag, and now with Ian, he's going to hit with a 3-1 count. See if the Cubs can get a big two-out hit to drive in a run. Stolen bases by the Cubs are sponsored by Aturo. 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
1: Let's see if the Cubs can come up clutch with two away. 3-1 the count on Ian with Horner at second. Happ waits. Liberatore deals. And this is pop foul out of play off to the right. It's a full count on Happ.
0: It's a little backdoor slider to Ian, and that's what I mean about that confidence. You know, 3-1, he's got confidence to throw that slider away and still get it in the strike zone.
1: Wind blowing in at the moment here at the friendly confines. Horner at second base, Happ at the plate, 3-2 the count. The pitch by Liberatore. Called strike three. Happ not happy. There's a sinking fastball right along the inside edge. Happ throws his equipment in disgust. Horner stranded at second base. After five, scoreless game against the Cardinals. On the score in the Northwestern Medicine Cubs Radio Network.
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1: Clay Holmes has been perfect through five. Judson, as we get set for the top half of the sixth inning. Brian Torres will lead things off for the Cardinals. The designated hitter batting from the left side against the right-hander Holmes. The kick and pitch. Torres looks at a strike sinking fastball 0-1.

0: and erased from the bases. Prieto safe at first. Two away here in the top of the sixth. The Cubs and Cardinals are scoreless. Guessing one of the popular questions now is, where is Pat? And Pat is fine. He's healthy. If you've been listening to us all season long, you know this is a special weekend for Pat and his family. His daughter is getting married. So that's why he hasn't been on the radio this week. J.J. Weatherholt at the plate. And misses low with a sinker.
1: I just want to see the picture of my partner in a tuxedo. That's what I want to see. Yeah. You and I, you know, a lot of talk about getting that tuxedo right before he left for the wedding. And, yeah, I can't wait to see that picture.
0: That pitch is a ball, a curve off the outside from Holmes. 2-0 now on Weatherholt. And thanks to the Suits 2020 helping Pat suit up. Prieto at first, two away. A long set. Throw to first. And diving back in safely is Prieto.
1: So the last homestand, we had guys from Suits 2020 here, and they were, you know, you and I both go there and with Pat, and, you know, we talking about the tuxedo, and they had to do their final alterations for the big tux, yes, before he left town.
0: The 2-0 is low and inside to Weatherholt. 3-0 now the count.
1: Congrats to them. Big wedding this weekend. Sure they're going to have a great, great time.
0: And, Pat, if you're listening, you look marvelous. Here comes the 3-0. Called strike. Sinking fastball from Holmes. 3-1 the count. Two down here in the top of the sixth. The man at first in, Prieto, for St. Louis. It's a scoreless game. The opener of a three-game set. The 3-1 delivery. Weatherholt hits a one-hopper backhanded by Swanson on the outfield grass, and his throw to first is in time. Out number three, Prieto stranded on the bases. Middle six, no score. Cubs and Cards on the score, and the Northwestern Medicine Cubs ready.
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0: Judson, thank you very much. As Tyrone Taylor steps to the plate, scoreless game here in the bottom of the sixth inning. Each team with just one hit this afternoon. As the Cubs and Cardinals play game one of a three-game weekend set. Plenty of sunshine now on this partly cloudy afternoon at the friendly confines. Wind blowing from right to left. Taylor grounded out to short his first time up. Matthew Liberatore starts off Taylor this time with a slider that spins into the zone for a strike, 0-1. Nico Horner, the Cubs hit a single to right. Jose Fermin, the Cardinals hit a single to right. The pitch is low and inside, 1-1 the count.

0: Dansby Swanson currently on deck to be followed by Pete Crow Armstrong. Liberatore works his motion and deals. The 1-1. Taylor looks at a ball, a cutter that missed. Just a little low. 2-1 the count. Lefty-righty matchup. Liberatore facing home plate. Here comes a high leg kick and pitch. Chopped back of third, foul. 2-2.
1: Taylor had a pretty good swing at that slider inside. One of the few sliders that Liberatore hung, and that one stayed up and in. But I think he got it in just far enough to where you really couldn't get good extension to it.
0: Taylor playing his eighth game with the Cubs today. The 2-2 is in the dirt. Taylor's worked a full count. Acquired along with Clay Holmes at the deadline in that trade with the Mets. Taylor hits out of a crouch, stands deep in the box. The lefty Liberatore works his motion and deals the payoff pitch. Inside, ball four. Taylor draws a leadoff walk here in the last of the sixth.
1: Now the Cubs had only one hit in the game. And that's the first leadoff guy they've got on here, and we're here in the sixth inning. Let's see what's on tap here in the sixth inning, sponsored by Yingling Flight, the next generation of light beer. This would be a good time for a little ball in flight. See if Dansby can get a hanging slider. Liberatore at 87 pitches now in the ballgame.
0: Taylor a threat to go. Here's the pitch. Swanson looks at a slider for strike 0-1. And you're right about Dansby. He's got 18 bombs this season. 66 runs batted in.
1: This should be a good matchup for Dansby, too. If he can get one more of those sliders or cutters, fastball inside.
0: Throw to first, and Taylor dives back in ahead of the tag on the back by Burleson.
1: I will say this. Liberatore has done a very good job of not leaving the ball, the breaking ball, out over the plate, even a little bit. He's been able to bury that ball into the back foot of the right-handed hitter today. Taylor to get a lead.
0: The pitch. Low and inside to Swanson, 1-1. There is activity in the St. Louis bullpen. Right-hander George Soriano has begun warming up.
1: See if Taylor takes off here. He's got a pretty good lead. He's trying to size up Liberatore. He's got a real good lead now.
0: He goes. The pitch. It's low. Throw to second. Not in time. Stolen base by Taylor. The ball squirts past Weatherholt, but backed up in shallow center by the shortstop Wynn. So Taylor stops at second base. That's his first steal of the year.
1: Well, and it's a good time, that's for sure, for the Cubs. He got a great break at first base. And the one thing about Liberatore, if he's slow, he is slow to the plate, but he's got a good pickoff move. If you guess right and he doesn't throw to first, you're going to steal the bag easily. Taylor stole that base very easily.
0: Here's the 2-1. Swanson swings and misses at a curve. 2-2.
1: That's the second stolen base today for the Cubs. 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Now you need a base hit. Dansby's going to do the... You're trying to at least in this at-bat advance the runner in a nothing-nothing game in the sixth. This is not a situation, though, where it's going to be easy. Liberatore pounding that ball. The slider's inside, not away, and it's tough to hit that ball the other way.
0: Swanson lines one into center field. It drops in for a base hit. Taylor being held at third as the throw is cut off by Burleson behind the mound, but Dansby with a base hit. And the Cubs threatening in a big-time way. Men at the corners, no one out here in the bottom of the sixth inning. And Pete Crow Armstrong two up.
1: Great at-bat for Dansby. He takes a slider inside. And the key is letting it get to him. And then he shoots this ball back through the middle. So at worst, it's going to get Taylor to third. But it's a base hit. Taylor got a great read at second. And then had second-guessed himself a little bit. Stopped and then restarted and ended up having to be held at third. Probably would have been held anyways with nobody out.
0: So here is Crow Armstrong. Men at the corners, no one out. The pitch shows bunt inside. Pitch has to back out of the way of a curveball. 1-0.
1: Our fans didn't like the up and in pitch to Pete, but if you're ever going to get a pitch up and in, the slowest curveball that guy can throw is probably the one you're not all that upset about.
2: It looked like he was doing the limbo with his own bat. Here's the 1-0. Carl Armstrong pulls one on the ground, foul off to the right. 1-1 the count.
1: Pete, last couple days, just been a little out in front. Not far. I mean, it's close. If you let that ball carry the snap of a finger time-wise longer, he'll be right on time. The other thing about being a little out in front, if they make a mistake, he hits the ball in the seats. That's the good part.
2: The 1-1. Crow Armstrong hits a pop-up on the infield. Foul territory, left side. The third baseman, Prieto, makes the catch near the sidewall, darting toward home. Crow Armstrong pops out in foul ground, one away.
1: Getting another look. This is a high, I think it's a high fastball. The velocities have been changing kind of with what he's throwing, but that pitch was up out of the zone. Pete popped it up.
2: Matthew Liberatore has thrown 95 pitches this afternoon, so this is going to be it for him. Oliver Marmol, the Cardinals manager, heads out to the mound, gets the ball from his young left-hander. And with Seiya Suzuki and Alex Bregman due up, two right-handed batters, the Cardinals are going to bring a right-hander into the game. We are in the bottom of the sixth inning. Pitching changes by Cubs opponents are sponsored by Sloan, the official water efficiency partner of the Chicago Cubs and leader in smart water and commercial restroom solutions. 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Bottom six, one away, men at the corners. Scoreless ball game against the Cardinals. 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
2: 27-year-old right-hander George Soriano is the new man on the mound for St. Louis. He's the cousin of former Cub Alfonso Soriano. Cubs threatening here in the bottom of the sixth inning. A scoreless game against the Cardinals, but the Cubs have men at the corners with just one away. And the enormously powerful Seiya Suzuki will dig in.
1: Now Cubs need a big swing of the bat from Suzuki. No score in the game here.
2: Throw to first. Swanson dives back in safely.
1: You know, even an at-bat where you situational hit sack fly would score a run. Big, big hole on the right side.
2: Suzuki waits. The pitch in there for strike. Hard slider from Soriano, 0-1.
1: Dansby took a couple steps towards second, and then shut down. Soriano very slow to the plate, delivering that first pitch.
2: Taylor at third. As Koo mentioned, Swanson at first, one down. Suzuki at the plate, 0-1 the count. Soriano sets at the belt. Swanson goes. The pitch outside. Throw to second. Not in time. Stolen base for Dansby.
1: Now, something you don't see every day in Major League Baseball these days, that was a pitch out. So the pitch out, and still Dansby got a great jump, and Soriano slow to the plate. Dansby steals this base easily. Not really a play, and you don't see that too often on a pitch out, and still no play at second.
2: Now men at second and third for the Cubs here with one away. Infield in. The pitch inside to Seiya. 2-1 the count.
1: after Suzuki. You're really looking for a ball out over the plate enough to where you can get this ball elevated over the infield. Infield playing in, a base hit, scores two.
2: The 2-1. Seiya hits a high fly ball, deep left, back for Mean, at the wall, gone! Cubs strike first! Seiya Suzuki with a three-run home run, and the Cubs lead the Cardinals 3-0 here in the sixth. For Seiya, home run number 21 on the year.
1: Well, you're looking for a ball out over the plate enough where you can get it elevated. They try to stay inside on him, but it just leaks over the inner half. And Suzuki hits this ball a mile in the air. But as we were talking about, the wind blowing kind of towards the left field corner. And he elevates this one, and he hits it a mile in the air. But it ends up about five rows deep. Big swing of the bat for the Cubs.
2: Now the batter is Alex Bregman. And Bregman looks at a slider that spins into the zone for a strike, 0-1. They got the starter out of the game. The reliever Soriano came in, and the Cubs struck in a big way. The pitch. Bregman takes strike two. A two-seamer. He didn't like the call from the home plate umpire Paul Clemens. Thought it was a little low. It was not on replay. 0-2 the count. 3-0 Cubs. The 0-2. Low and outside to Bregman. One ball and two strikes. Suzuki now with 21 home runs, 73 runs batted in. The pitch. High and outside. Two balls and two strikes on Bregman.
1: Right, in a ball game like this where, you know, there's only been four hits in the whole game. Cubs with three, St. Louis with one.
2: The 2-2. Bregman fouls this one out of play off to the right.
1: Kind of what happened to the Cubs yesterday, right? They, you know, battled back and forth. Cubs gave up, Gausman gave up two hits in the fourth inning. The first two he had given up, and then things went south on him a little bit in the fifth.
2: Check swing at a pitch low and outside on appeal. No swing, says Mark Wegner, the crew chief at first. So it's a full count with Bregman. Yeah, Ortiz hit that three-run bomb in the fifth inning off of Gausman.
1: But it started in the fourth. And seeing the replay in our monitor again, the pitch to Suzuki, a changeup.
2: Pitch low and outside, another check swing on appeal, no swing. That's ball four. So Bregman heads to first. Again, just one away here in the bottom of the sixth inning. The Cubs with a 3-0 lead over the Cardinals. And here comes cleanup man Michael Busch.
1: Well, now this should be a good matchup for Michael Busch. See if he can do a little damage or keep the line moving here.
2: Soriano sets belt high, third base side of the rubber. Now the pitch. Busch swings, line drive, base hit down the left field line. Takes an awkward bounce off the sidewall, so Bregman has to stop at second base. Ball quickly retrieved by Fermin off the ricochet.
1: Now Michael gets this pitch inside, just inside outs this ball. Hits a line drive bullet right down the third base line. It hits about a foot fair down the line and hits that side wall. And as we've seen Ian Happ do many, many times, that ball hits the side wall, the bricks, and doesn't get far enough down there. It kicks back towards the left fielder. So it ends up just being a single.
2: Nico Horner at the plate, the pitch. Nico looks at a strike. Slow-moving breaking ball from the right-hander Soriano, 0-1. Wind blowing from right to left, partly cloudy here this afternoon at Wrigley Field. Men at first and second, just one away. Cubs with a 3-0 lead over St. Louis as Happ calls time. Let's pause 10 seconds for stations to identify themselves on the score on the Northwestern Medicine Cubs Radio Network.
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2: Nico Horner at the plate. George Soriano deals and misses outside with a fastball clocked at 96 miles per hour, 1-1. Cubs 3-3, Cardinals nothing, 2-1, 1 away. Here in the bottom of the sixth inning, the opener of a three-game set. The pitch. Nico fouls this one back off the screen to the right, 1-2. Bregman at second base, Bush at first. Horner at the plate, Soriano on the mound. 1-2 the count with one away. And now the pitch. Loop down the right field line, racing over Walker. It drops foul behind the tarp. 1-2.
1: Well, that ball, and I watched that ball hit, and then I looked at Nico, and he was running down the line. I thought that ball might drop fair, but ends up being fouled by about 5 or 6 feet.
2: This is something you always say, with the wind blowing from right to left as it is today, you can't take anything for granted.
1: Yeah, when it's blowing out, you really, the ball gets pushed back into the field of play.
2: Here's the 1-2. Nico hits a ground ball up the middle, backhanded by Weatherholt. To second for one. Wynn rifles one to first in time for the double play. 4-6-3. That ends the sixth inning, but not before Seiya Suzuki gives the Cubs the lead with one big swing. 3-0 Cubs over the Cardinals as we head to the seventh. On the score, and the Northwestern Medicine Cubs ready.
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1: Suzuki's three-run bomb last inning. Cubs up 3-0 here in the top of the seventh inning. And outside of the Suzuki hit, the story is Holmes. He has been outstanding so far. One hit through the first six innings against the Cardinals. And here in the top of the seventh, he'll face Herrera, Burleson, and Walker. Kind of have to run through the heart of this lineup here in the top of the seventh. Burleson only at 71 pitches in the ballgame. So that has been outstanding. Three punch-outs, no walks so far. Herrera hitting 248, 13 bombs and 51 driven in. And a little breaking ball in for a strike from Holmes. Holmes has been fastball, like two-seamer, that sinker, slider, kind of a slurvy type slider and a changeup. This ball hit right back up the middle sharply, but Nico fields it on an awkward hop. Awkward catch a little bit for Nico, but he makes the play to get the first out against Herrera. One out here in the inning. Cubs up 3-0, Zian. The story outside of the Suzuki swing of the bat, Holmes, he's been dealing that sinker, changeup, and a little slurve combination has really been working.
2: He's no longer rusty. I think we can say that.
1: Can say that. Cardinal hitters will agree with you. That's for sure.
2: So one down, Alec Burleson at the plate. Here's the pitch. Burleson swings, line drive caught back of second by Swanson. Two away. By the way, the first out was sponsored by Xfinity. Reliable Wi-Fi at one price for 5 years. Xfinity. Imagine that. Three nothing Cubs with two down here in the top of the seventh. And the batter now is Jordan Walker, the Cardinals cleanup man. The pitch. Misses a little low, a sinker. We are just moments away from the seventh inning stretch. And it'll be conducted in our booth. The 1-0 is low. 2-0. The world-famous Mr. T will be conducting the stretch today. Here you can hear him in the background. I'm a little intimidated with you here. I'm not going to lie. The 2-0. Yeah, go ahead, sit down. Coombdog's not going to mind if you take his seat. 2-1 the count on Jordan Walker. Yeah. Just rest the voice. You got this. Here comes the 2-1. That pitch is low. 3-1 now with Walker at the plate. And I'll give you a little tip. If you get nervous at any point, forget the words, just hold the mic toward the crowd. They'll help you finish. The 2-1. That's a called strike. Changeup from Holmes to Walker. 3-2 the count. Cubs with a 3-0 lead over the Cardinals. We're in the top of the seventh inning. Time called by Walker. Wind blowing from right to left. Partly cloudy afternoon. It's gorgeous here at Wrigley Field. The 3-2. Way outside. Ball four. Walker draws a two-out walk here for St. Louis in the top of the seventh, and it'll bring up the center fielder, Nathan Church, but not before the Cubs are going to make a pitching change. This is going to be it for Clay Holmes, and what a Wrigley Field debut for Holmes in a Cubs uniform. Council clapping his hands, gets the ball from the veteran starter, and listen to the crowd here at Wrigley saluting this terrific performance today from Clay Holmes. He acknowledges the crowd with the glove up in the air. And we're going to have a pitching change here. Pitching changes by the Cubs are sponsored by James Hardy Building Products. Siding with the Cubs, a quality start from Holmes. Two down. We're in the top of the seventh inning, a man at first. Cubs leading the Cardinals 3-0 on the score in the Northwestern Medicine Cubs Radio Network.
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2: 28-year-old left-hander Ryan Rollison takes over for the Cubs. He's 7-1 this season with a 2.28 ERA in 42 games. In his first season with the Cubs, he's been exceptional. Two down here in the top of the seventh. Jordan Walker at first after drawing a walk, and Rollison now takes over for the starter, Clay Holmes. Nathan Church at the plate, left-handed batter, Cubs with a 3-0 lead. Bregman playing in wide of third. Now the pitch. Church fouls this one off the netting to the left, 0-1. Holmes went 6 2/3 this afternoon, gave up just one hit, a single by Jose Fermin to right, with one down in the sixth inning. Now the 0-1. Church looks at a sweeper low, one ball and one strike. Church is 0-2, a flyout and a ground out. Left-handed batter, open stance, hits out of a crouch. Rollison, the left-hander, works on the third base side of the rubber. Here's the 1-1. Foul back off the netting to the left. 1 and 2. And with two strikes, Bregman now drops back. Cubs not defending the traditional third base position. Bregman playing where a shortstop normally would. On the dirt, deep in the hole, Swanson up the middle to the left of second. Rollison is ready. The kick and pitch. Church lines one foul off to the left. 1-2. Wind blowing from right to left. Rollison goes to the back slope of the mound, plays with the rosin bag. Church adjusting his black batting gloves, and now he digs in. Lefty-lefty matchup. Rollison's ready. 1-2 the count with Walker at first. The pitch. Breaking ball low. One of those slow-moving sweepers at 85 miles per hour. 2-2 the count on Church. Crow Armstrong in center, shading Church the other way toward left center. The 2-2. Church pops it foul out of play off to the left. It hits the second deck. Someone didn't catch it, and it falls over to the first deck. 2 balls and 2 strikes. Cubs up 3-0. Walker being held on at first by Bush. The pitch to Church is foul back. And it lands in the second deck just to our left. Caught by a young fan wearing a Pete Crow Armstrong jersey. Nice play. Count remains 2-2. Rollison peers in, gets the sign from Kelly. Straightens up, sets above the belt. Here's the pitch. Fouled away again. Off to the left. Good battle going on here between Rollison and Church. The next pitch will be number 9 of this plate appearance. Here it comes. Fisted foul on the ground off to the left. Count remains 2-2. 94 mile per hour two-seamer from Rollison. He was above the zone, boring in. Church swung it and fouled it off. Two away, 2-2 the count. Man at first, Cubs up 3-0. We're in the top of the 7th. The pitch. Fouled away again. This was a sweeper off the outside. Church lunged, just made contact right at the bottom of the zone. Knee-high, 2-2. Rollison checks first. That's where Walker is. And the pitch. And a fly ball hit to left. Hat back. He's under it. And makes the catch for out number 3. 3-0 Cubs. It's time to stretch at Wrigley Field. The 7th inning stretch is sponsored by the Volvo XC90. Room for everyone. Ready for wherever the road takes you. Here is Mr. T.
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18: 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Buy me some peanuts and crack good jack.

0: 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I pity the fool.
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3: About that performance from Mr. T. We're in the bottom of the seventh inning here at Wrigley Field. What a stretch. Alongside Ron Coomer, Zach Zaidman with you in for Pat today. The Cubs with a 3-0 lead over the Cardinals here in the opener of this three-game set.
4: Did I tell you he was fired up?
3: And then some.
4: I told you. I wasn't lying.
3: I pity the fool. How awesome was that? Vintage Mr. T here in the booth.
4: See if he fired up the Cubs bats, score some more runs. Cubs are up 3-0.
3: Carson Kelly will lead things off. Peter Strzelecki is the new man on the mound for St. Louis, a right-handed pitcher, former Brewer, and the first pitch to Kelly is a sinker that misses. Clocked at 93 miles per hour just off the outside. Now more cloud cover than sunshine here at the friendly confines. The pitch misses off the outside again. So 2-0 the count on Kelly. Seiya Suzuki providing the Cubs offense today. A 3-run home run in the sixth inning. The pitch. Kelly hits a chopper back of the mound. It's fielded by the pitcher Strzelecki. The throw to first pulls Burleson's foot off the bag, and Kelly is safe at first.
4: Now, this will be one of those plays. You'll see if they review it or not. They're going to wait. It's borderline whether Burleson takes his foot off, gets, you know, kind of the foot comes off the bag or not. Still looking there. Not going to challenge. It's going to be a base hit for Kelly. This one of those plays. It's a very tough throw for the pitcher as you're falling back or kind of going back off the slant of the mound trying to keep the eye on the ball. Very tough play. I got to believe that's going to be a base hit.
3: Yeah, they've given Kelly a single. Ian Happ at the plate. Happ looks at a sinker off the outside, 1-0. But Happ now with the right-hander on the mound. And Happ being a switch hitter is hitting from the left side. He's much more powerful. 1-0 the count. Strzelecki kicks and fires, and that's a strike. Sinker on the outside edge, 1-1.
4: Now, you had quite a bit of time here to hang out with Mr. T. I was back there with some of the security, and he was sitting down in the seats.
3: Yeah.
4: Down during the game after he threw out the first pitch, and stories are outstanding. He took pictures, it seemed like, at the whole ballpark. It's very cool to have him back in Chicago, born and raised here. So a great story and great guy. Great to have him here at Wrigley.
3: App looks at a changeup off the outside, 2-1. I told him he could sit in your seat. I hope you don't mind. The 2-1 is off the outside again. 3-1 the count.
4: If you'd have told him no, he'd have hit you with a left hook, and you'd been TKO.
3: Yeah, and he was in the zone. He was practicing.
4: Oh, yeah, he's locked in, yeah.
3: He was mimicking what he was going to do, so I didn't want to bother him while we were calling the action.
4: I wouldn't have done that if I were you. That'd been bad. That's Rocky.
3: Bouncing ball to first. It is fielded by Burleson. He tried to attempt a double play throw to second, but dropped the ball on the transfer, picked it up, and immediately jogged to first to get the out. Half at first, advancing to second base. Kelly, one down here in the bottom of the seventh inning. Cubs with a 3-0 lead over the Cardinals.
4: And I just need a base hit. See if Taylor can get him a single. See if Cubs can drive in this fourth run here in the bottom of the seventh.
3: Tyrone Taylor at the plate and looks at a breaking ball for strike 0-1. Strzelecki works on the first base side of the rubber. The pitch inside, 1-1. All reviews in this game are sponsored by Northwestern Medicine. A second opinion is always a good idea. Get yours at Northwestern Medicine. Kelly at second, one away. Here's the 1-1 to Taylor. Hop fly, left center, medium range, coming in for Mean, and he makes the catch. Almost belt high, as he had a little trouble with that one. A lot of the outfielders had issues with balls hit into that left center field area.
4: Yeah, Wynn kind of playing tricks with the ball today, especially earlier in the game. I think that one kind of fooled him, where he just thought it was hit harder than it was. Earlier, with the wind blowing a little harder, that ball in left center field was a little bit of an issue. Now there's no sun, really. There's pretty hazy in behind home plate here at Wrigley.
3: Dansby Swanson looks at a strike, a sweeper that clipped the edge on the outside. Right about knee high. 0-1 the count. Strzelecki working on the first base side. Check second. That's where Kelly is. And the pitch. That's a ball. Curve outside. 1-1 the count. How about the job of Clay Holmes today? 6 2/3 of scoreless baseball. One hit, one walk, three strikeouts.
4: Yeah, he was outstanding. Great sinker.
3: The pitch.
4: Excellent change.
3: Swanson, it's a high fly ball. Deep left center field. Fermin back near the wall. Does he have a play? Yes. Makes the catch for out number three. Kelly stranded at second base. We head to the eighth. The Cubs with a 3-0 lead over St. Louis. 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
4: Top of the eighth inning here at Wrigley. Cubs up 3-0. And kind of a pitcher's duel other than one swing of the bat. Says Suzuki with the big three-run bomb to give the Cubs the lead. Eighth inning, it's sponsored by Cars for Kids, 877 Cars for Kids. 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

0: Chicago, and there's proof. A standing ovation for that pilot.
1: Well, he's certainly not going to play.
0: Funny thing is, Zephyr John heard the crowd get loud before he even saw the plane and just started walking down the back slope of the mound and waited for the flyover. Here's the 0-1. That's up high to win. One ball and one strike. There's nothing in your professional baseball life that can prepare you for pitching at Wrigley Field while they're practicing for the Air and Water Show.
1: Yeah, wait till tomorrow.
0: 1-1.
1: When they're actually having the Air and Water Show, oh my gosh.
0: Yeah, there's a lot happening in the afternoon tomorrow here in Chicago. So you've got the Air and Water Show. The Bears are playing their preseason opener, and the Cubs will be playing game two of this three-game set against the Cardinals. Zephyr John is ready. The kick and pitch. Wind swings and misses. Strike three. As Zephyr John blazes a 98-mile-per-hour fastball by him. One away.
1: Good gas, top of the zone, away to get the punch out. We're looking in our monitor at different planes flying all over. Tough plays of the game today. We had a few of them. There's been some nice defensive plays. It's sponsored by Loyola Medicine. Loyola Medicine defines tough.
0: Brian Torres looks at a fastball for a strike. 0-1. Got to take care of some business here. Strikeouts by Cubs pitchers are brought to you by our Chicago and Northwest Indiana Hyundai dealers. Now the 0-1. That's off the outside. One ball and one strike. And Coombe the first out. 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Xfinity. Imagine that. And we can't forget about the quality start by Clay Holmes. Those are sponsored by Benjamin Moore. Zephyr John deals. Foul back off the screen by Torres. 1-2. Benjamin Moore. Start your next project with quality paints from Benjamin Moore. Official paint of the Chicago Cubs. And there's one more. There's a pitching change. And pitching changes by the Cubs are sponsored by James Hardy Building Products, siding with the Cubs. The 1-2. Up high. Time to see how we did with our guesses in the Vinny's Beverage Depot attendance game. As Pat would say, it's a whopper of a crowd here at Wrigley Field today. 40,374 as Zephyr John misses outside with a 99-mile-per-hour heater. 3-2 now on Torres. And it turns out I was a little closer than the rest of you today in the Vinny's Beverage Depot attendance game. Ground ball into the right side, past a diving Horner in a right field for a base hit. So Torres reaches with a one-out single, just the second hit of the ball game today for the Cardinals.
1: That's a little fastball. Wanted inside, and it stays, gets a little too much of the plate probably for Zephyr John's liking, and it gets hooked in the hole between Bushy and Nico. So the official attendance, 40,374. Thank you.
0: The batter is Jose Fermin, and he looks at a sweeper from Zephyr John for a strike. 0-1.
1: There are no seats in the neighborhood, much less the ballpark, for this ball game. The rooftops are packed. I'm guessing the finer establishments around the neighborhood are packed.
0: Strike two called. Another sweeper to Fermin.
1: Just another Friday at Wrigley.
0: Yeah. If you include a Cubs-Cardinals Friday at Wrigley with Mr. T conducting the stretch to be your typical Friday afternoon. The pitch is low and outside. Kelly bluffs a snap throw to first. 3-0 Cubs. Seiya Suzuki, the big hit, a three-run shot in the sixth inning for his 21st home run. Wind blowing in at the moment here at Wrigley Field. A lot of cloud cover. The pitch. Whack foul out of play by Fermin off to the right. Second deck. Catch made on a fly by a Cubs fan. Fermin is 1-for-2. Broke the perfect game bid by Clay Holmes with a single to right, a little looper in the sixth. This is whack foul out of play off to the right. It hits the roof. One ball and two strikes on Fermin.

0: the Cardinals left fielder today. He's hitting at 242 on the year. Man at first, one away. Now time called as another jet comes flying overhead.
1: I don't see it, but you can sure hear it. I'm guessing in umpire school they didn't have a class where they, you know, you hold up the game or have rules because of the jets.
0: I just wanted to be quiet and let everyone enjoy that. I think that was directly overhead, above the roof, behind us.
1: They can hear that in Lockport. What do you mean, quiet? Jeez.
0: I mean, Rich took all the time to set up the microphones on the roof for this. They work. The 1-2 is fouled out of play off to the right. Another shot that ends up in the second deck. One on, one away. We're in the top of the eighth. Here at Wrigley Field, the opener of a three-game set between the Cubs and Cards. The Cubs with a 3-0 lead. The pitch low and outside. So it's 2-2. Now, usually we have the seagulls and pigeons that come flying around our booth this time of the afternoon.
1: They're in Evanston.
0: Yeah, I wonder what they're thinking.
1: Hanging out here with all them planes. They're out.
0: Yeah, nothing has prepared them for those birds. Here comes the 2-2 outside, full count. Just think of the skill and expertise needed to fly those babies. Whew. Full count. Zephyr John deals. Low and outside to Fermin. Ball four. So the Cardinals will now send the tying run to the plate. Just one away here on the top of the eighth. Men at first and second for St. Louis. And Cesar Prieto, a left-handed batter, will dig in, but not before Cubs pitching coach Tommy Hotovy heads out to the mound to have a conversation with Zephyr John.
1: Yeah, and it just looks to me after giving up the base hit, he threw that ball. He didn't quite get that fastball where he wanted it. It was in the middle of the plate, and then started getting a little too fine, trying to pitch right to the edges of the strike zone, and as good as his arm is, he doesn't need to do that. You just got to make quality pitches. And I'm sure Tommy's trying to just give him a little encouragement to stay on the attack here. See if you can get a ground ball.
0: Home plate umpire Paul Clemens breaks up the mound meeting, wants the game to get moving along. Cardinals threatening, men at first and second. Just one away here in the top of the eighth. Cubs up 3-0. Cesar Prieto at the plate. Left-handed hitter. Zephyr John deals. And starts off Prieto with a sweeper that floats into the zone for a strike. 0-1. Stay tuned for the toast of the game presented by Vinny's Beverage Depot. Coming up with the Coombdog in the ninth inning. The pitch. Prieto swings and misses. Strike two. 98-mile-per-hour heater from Zephyr John. It was a little high, and Prieto chased.
1: Got good gas above the zone. Now you throw that slider down and in again, see if you can get strike three.
0: Here comes the pitch. Up high. Missed with a fastball.
1: That was a bullet. 99 miles an hour. See if that's a good setup pitch for the slider.
0: One ball and two strikes. Wind blowing in, men at first and second, one away here in the eighth. Cubs up 3-0. The pitch. And a high pop fly. Medium range center. Crow Armstrong under it. He makes the catch. Two away.
1: Another good fastball, double up on it inside, and that's perfect location. That one stays in. You can't really get extension to the 99 in on the hands. Good pitch.
0: So let's see if Zephyr John can get out of this little jam. Men at first and second for St. Louis with two away here in the top of the eighth. J.J. Weatherholt, left-handed batter, will dig in. He's 0-for-3. Cubs with a 3-0 lead. The pitch. Misses. A sweeper by Zephyr John. A little high, a little off the outside. 1-0. Torres at second, Fermin at first, two down. Now the 1-0. That's a strike. Fastball clocked at 98 miles per hour to Weatherholt. 1-1. Right at the top of the zone on the outside edge. Zephyr John is ready. The kick and pitch. Another called strike. Sweeper over. 1-2.
1: That was a good pitch. Throwing some fastballs, but then to be able to backdoor spin a hook and clip the outer third of the strike zone down, that's a great pitch.
0: Crowd on its feet, trying to help Zephyr John end the frame. The pitch. Check swing and a miss. Strike three. Zephyr John gets Weatherholt with a 99-mile-per-hour heater, and the Cardinals leave two. Middle eight, Cubs three, St. Louis nothing. On the score in the Northwestern Medicine Cubs Radio.
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10: 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No other Major League Baseball games in progress around the NL Central. Marlins will take on the Reds this evening. Red Sox battling the Pirates. The big one, Brewers are in Los Angeles taking on the Dodgers this evening. Robert Gasser versus Yoshinobu Yamamoto, who will go for the Dodgers. Also, the Padres 5.5 games back in the wild card behind the Cubs. They will face off against the Guardians. Here's Zach and Coom.
0: Judson, thank you. Pete Crow Armstrong at the plate, and he looks at a fastball high and inside from Peter Strzelecki, a right-hander for the Cardinals, working his second inning. Now the 1-0 delivery. Crow Armstrong taps it foul off to the right, 1-1. PCA is 0-3 today. Cubs with a 3-0 lead. Seiya Suzuki with a three-run shot in the sixth inning. Clay Holmes magnificent in his second start in a Cubs uniform. The first one for him at Wrigley since the trade. He went 6 2/3 innings. The pitch popped up. Foul territory off to the left. This one's out of play. 1-2 on PCA. Holmes did not allow a hit until one away in the sixth. That's the only hit he allowed in 6 2/3 today. Walked one, struck out three. The 1-2. Crow Armstrong hits a high fly ball to left. It's deep but playable for Fermin. Just short of the track, he makes the catch, angling toward left center. One away.
1: Beats just a little out front there and then pitch away. So then you got to flick at it. Didn't quite drive through that one. Hit it pretty good. Got it to the wall, or to the track. the swing of the bat of the day today is Seiya Suzuki.
0: And he's at the plate. Seiya looks at a sweeper off the outside. 1-0 the count.
1: Three-run homer on a changeup, and that's all we've got on the board for both teams.
0: The 1-0 delivery is in there for strike sinking fastball from Strzelecki. 1-1. Those three-run homers will never go out of style, right? Here's the 1-1. Seiya lines one down the right field line. It drops in for a base hit, hits the sidewall. Seiya on his way to second base, slides in safely ahead of a throw from Walker. Double for Seiya with one away here in the eighth.
1: Good swing by Suzuki. This ball beats him inside, and he dumps it down the right field line. And it ends up hitting the sidewall, but down the line quite a bit. He gets a double easily. And he slides in, but another nice at-bat for Suzuki.
0: Doubles by Cubs batters, sponsored by Southwest Airlines. Reliable, comfortable, convenient. As Alex Bregman looks at a sinker for a strike, 0-1.
1: Bregman a little frustrated. He wasn't even looking at the pitcher, and the home plate umpire, Clemens, wasn't paying attention either.
0: By the way, Southwest just makes sense.
1: That last pitch did not.
0: Here comes the 0-1. Bregman looks at strike two. That was a sweeper. He's boiling right now. He just threw his head up in disgust.
1: Yeah.
0: Bregman waits for the 0-2. Don't make him mad. Strzelecki a long set. Now the pitch. Swing and a foul back off the screen. Stay tuned for the Old National Bank Cubs Radio postgame show, the official bank of the Cubs Radio Network. Judson Richards will handle those duties today. We thank him for helping us. The 0-2, low and outside, curve that missed. One ball and two strikes the count on Bregman. Just one away here in the bottom of the eighth inning. Suzuki at second. Cubs with a 3-0 lead. Wind blowing from right to left. Bregman waits. Here's the 1-2. Pop foul out of play. Off to the right. Behind the plate.
1: By getting hazier and hazier here at the ballpark. Still not an issue for the game, but it's the sun is gone now.
0: And a pop fly left center field. Coming in, Church. He's under it, makes the catch. Suzuki has to stay at second base. Bregman flies out. Two away here at the bottom of the eighth inning, and Michael Busch will dig in.
1: And then the Cubs need a big two-out hit here from Michael Busch. Busch on the day does have a single. He singled last at bat. He pushed it to first and third, and then Suzuki blasted one.
0: Righty-lefty matchup, the pitch. Is a called strike. Slow-moving breaking ball from Strzelecki, 0-1. Matthew Boyd will be on the mound tomorrow in Game 2 of this series against St. Louis. Right-hander Michael McGreevy will throw for the Cardinals. A bluff throw to second by Strzelecki. There was no Cardinal infielder anywhere near the bag. But the big news today, prior to the game, Craig Counsell announcing that Edward Cabrera will return for the injured list and pitch the finale of this three-game set on Sunday.
1: That'll be interesting to see him back after being on the injured list for a while.
0: Bush looks at a fastball high, 1-1 the count. Yeah, Cabrera coming back from that strained hamstring. The 1-1. Outside. 2-1 the count. I think it was in June we were in New York against the Mets when Cabrera was injured covering first base. But he's fine now. The 2-1. Inside to Busch. Three balls and a strike.
1: He's had a couple really good outings in his rehab assignment. So, and he's fully stretched out is the other big key. So we will see where he is come Sunday. Great to see him back on the mound here at Wrigley.
0: The 3-1 delivery. Up high, ball four to Bush. So he reaches base for the second time today. Singled his last time up. And the Cubs trying to put a two-out rally together here in the bottom of the eighth inning. Suzuki at second, Bush now at first. And Nico Horner will step to the plate.
1: And with two outs here, this sort of Cubs really could use a big swing of the bat and a base knock to drive in that fourth run.
0: 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Reminder, a walk is free, a DUI is not. Drive sober or get pulled over. Catcher Herrera went out to the mound to talk to Strzelecki before Nico steps to the plate.
1: 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It's a trip. 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Now, we want to say thank you to the people from the State Fair.
0: As Nico looks at a sweeper for a strike.
1: They sent us a bunch of stuff from the Iowa State Fair that arrived today. Zach's got a couple T-shirts to bring home, some hats, and the biggest ticket I've ever seen.
0: Yes.
1: Was in there, and that was big. Yeah. We'll no steak to burgle, folks. I was a little disappointed in that one.
0: Not yet. Here's the pitch. Low and outside. 1-1 the count.
1: But a big thank you to them for sending all that swag from Iowa. Thank you very much.
0: Yeah, the Iowa State Fair's iconic food culture is famous for its food on a stick selection.
1: There you go.
0: The pitch. Nico whacks it foul on the ground off to the right.
1: What are some of your favorites, Z?
0: Well, you've got the classic and savory favorites.
1: Oh,
0: this
1: yeah.
0: Is right
1: classic
0: up your
1: and savory.
0: Alley.
1: It sounds like you're reading that.
0: No, this is right up your alley. This is the simple stuff, right? The traditional corn dogs remain atop
1: corn
0: raw.
1: Corn dog, mustard, dip, eat.
0: Right,
1: good.
0: But they've also got Midwestern meat staples like the famous pork chop on a stick and pork belly on a stick.
1: Mm.
0: But the stuff I want is next on my list. Here comes the 1-2. Horner hits a hard hit ground ball to short. It is fielded by Wynn, the flip to second in time for the force. That ends the eighth inning. Oh, don't worry. We'll continue this in the ninth inning. Ooh. Cubs with a 3-0 lead over the Cardinals, as our good friend Pat would say. Fasten those seatbelts. We head to the ninth on the score and the Northwestern Medicine Cubs Radio Network.
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10: This copyrighted broadcast is presented by Authority of the Chicago Cubs and may not be reproduced or retransmitted in any form, and the accounts and descriptions of this game may not be disseminated without the express written consent of the Chicago Cubs. Here's Zach and Coombe.
0: Judson, thank you. Jacob Webb now on the mound to try and close this one out for the Cubs. 3-0 Cubs over the Cardinals. Top of the ninth, the opener of a three-game set. 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Webb has been fantastic in his first year with the Cubs. He's got a record of 4-2, a 2.38 ERA, 53 games. 8 saves and 12 opportunities. The batter, Ivan Herrera, right-handed hitter. The right-hander, Webb, kicks and fires. And Herrera looks at a slider for a strike, 0-1. Webb deals the pitch. Is a line drive over the head of Dansby Swanson for a base hit in the left center field.
1: Now you just got to keep the next guy off base. See if you can get a ground ball. And Burleson, big strong guy, can hit the ball a long way. Also a candidate for the double play.
0: Burleson is 0-3 today. And just to finish up our conversation about the Iowa State Fair, they've got some sweet dessert treats that make my mouth water.
1: Oh, geez.
0: The pitch to Burleson is whack foul out of play. Second deck off to the left, 0-1. The Oreo brownie blast waffle on a stick. Oh, yeah.
1: What
0: cheesecake on a stick. Deep fried strawberry shortcake on a stick. You don't have to ask again. You heard it. The pitch, whack foul off to the left. Listen to this.
1: You need to be easy on a coffee, I think.
0: Oreo brownie blast waffle on a stick.
1: No, no chance. No, I'm not doing it. Cheesecake on a stick, I might try that. A bite of that might be. The pork chop on a stick, now I've done that before. That's pretty good. Yeah, that's good. Yeah.
0: And they've got some eccentric stuff. Here's the 0-2 to Burleson. A line drive fielded on one hop by Swanson to second for one. That's where Bregman is in time for the force. Swanson ended up on his backside because of the force of the ball, still able to get it off to Bregman, and they get one out. Burleson safe at first.
1: Nico playing way around to the hole, so he has no chance on a ball hit sharply to Dansby to get this. A great catch of a in-between hop on a bullet by Dansby, and he just flips it to Bregman, who's kind of running over there and kind of the makeshift, let's just get an out and let's move on to the next play. Good play. Excellent play by Dansby at short.
0: Jordan Walker at the plate. He swings and fouls that pitch back from Webb. 0-1. One on, one away. Top of the ninth. Cubs with a 3-0 lead over the Cardinals. So for the daring fairgoers at the Iowa State Fair, they've got stuff like the rattlesnake corn dog. The pitch. Walker takes an awkward swing and miss at a slider off the outside. 0-2. Should I repeat?
1: Hey, you don't have to. Nah, there's no chance meeting a rattlesnake corn dog.
0: And then they've got some fun stuff like a lobster corn dog and a PB&J corn dog. You find everything at the Iowa State Fair.
1: Yeah, the state fairs, they can come up with some interesting food. Now. You drop a rattlesnake on me, I'm out.
0: I'm with you. Here comes the 0-2. Swing and a miss. Strike three. Webb gets Walker with a fastball. Two away.
1: It's a big out that Dansby gets at second base to not have two men on with Walker coming to the plate as a tying run. He has been one of the top two, him and Burleson, best two hitters. You punch him out, now one out away from a W.
0: The runner goes, the pitch, a called strike, no throw, as Burleson takes second on defensive indifference. 0-1 the count on Nathan Church, left-handed batter. The right-hander Webb is ready. The kick and pitch up high. One ball and one strike. Cubs 3, Cardinals nothing. Man at second, two away here in the top of the ninth. Game one of a three-game set. Webb checks second. He works his motion and deals. Church lines it foul out of play off to the left. And the Cardinals are down to their last strike. The crowd on its feet here at Wrigley. A 1-2 delivery. Low to Church. Two balls and two strikes.
1: Been an incredible atmosphere. Even with a low-scoring game here at Wrigley Field, this place will erupt with one more strike.
0: The 2-2 looped into shallow right. Nico ranging over, makes the catch for out number 3, angling toward the line. Cubs win. They start the weekend off right. And they shut out the Cardinals in the opener of this three-game set, 3-0.
1: Great ball game for the Cubs. One swing of the bat by Seiya Suzuki is all that was needed. He hit the big three-run homer. Holmes, well, what an outing for him. Well, you talk about a guy, you know, in his second outing, returning from a long stint on the injured list because of that broken leg. He was phenomenal. Great two-seam fastball. Great slider, good changeup today, but just great performance and energized Wrigley Field.
0: Coom, it's time to fly the W, sponsored by Southwest Airlines, the official airline of the Chicago Cubs, as the Cubs improved to 72-51, and now they move to within 3.5 games of first-place Milwaukee in the National League Central, pending the results of the Brewers and Dodgers tonight in L.A. Let's send it downstairs where Bruce Levine has a special guest.
19: Yeah, he was fantastic. I mean, filled the zone up and defense played great behind him. I think his mix is so good that when he's in the strike zone, it's hard to get hits off him.
20: What has been the key to the success of this very good team playing the best baseball in the National League?
19: I think just a complete team. I think you see the defense on display. Pitching staff's done a great job. Bullpen, how about Webby in that closing role? He's been fantastic. And just the bats have been good for a really long stretch now, so we've got to keep it going.
20: You've turned it around as well. Was there any one little thing that you kind of mechanically did to get where you had to go?
19: Yeah, there's a couple mechanical things. Just cleaning a little bit of the slop up, Bruce, is trying to get it a little bit tighter. And swings have been good. Didn't get the results today, but they've been good at bats.
20: All right, a big night tonight for you and Julie and the HEP Foundation. Talk to us about the HEP Foundation and where people can contribute.
19: Yeah, we're super excited for tonight. Second annual fundraiser. It's going to be awesome. It's at Arla. People can go to hepfoundation.org to bid on stuff tonight or donate. So we really appreciate it.
20: Go enjoy this with your teammates. You're going to Chicago Cut with Julie, and I'm going to sneak in there, too. Congratulations. Have some fun with this one.
19: Thanks, Bruce.
20: Guys, back to you in the booth.
0: Bruce always finds a way to the big events. Thank you very much, Bruce. Chicago Cut Steakhouse features 100% USDA prime steaks and seafood served overlooking the yachts traveling down the Chicago River while guests gaze up at one of the world's most iconic skylines. 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Coming
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24: From the My Bash area, here's your forecast. As from the evening, we'll have partly cloudy skies, chance of showers and thunderstorms after midnight, then mostly clear with a low in the upper 60s. For Saturday, partly cloudy skies, chance of showers and thunderstorms. It's going to be humid with a high in the mid-80s. Saturday night, partly cloudy, chance of rain, chance of thunderstorms in the evening, humid with a low in the lower 70s. Sunday, partly cloudy skies, chance of showers with a slight chance of thunderstorms in the morning, showers likely in the afternoon with a high in the mid-80s. That's your My Bash area forecast. I'm Chris Keith.
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3: From the Wabash area, here's your forecast. As from the evening, we'll have partly cloudy skies, chance of showers and thunderstorms after midnight, then mostly clear with a low in the upper 60s. For Saturday, partly cloudy skies, chance of showers and thunderstorms. It's going to be humid with a high in the mid-80s. Saturday night, partly cloudy, chance of rain, chance of thunderstorms in the evening, humid with a low in the lower 70s. Sunday, partly cloudy skies, chance of showers with a slight chance of thunderstorms in the morning, showers likely in the afternoon with a high in the mid-80s. That's your Wabash area forecast. I'm Chris Keith.
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3: From the My Bash area, here's your forecast. For tonight, you have a 20% chance of showers and thunderstorms. It'll be partly cloudy, then mostly clear with lows in the upper 60s. For Saturday, you have a 50% chance of showers and thunderstorms. It'll be partly cloudy with highs in the mid-80s. And for Saturday night, you have a 50% chance of showers and thunderstorms. It'll be mostly cloudy, then becoming partly cloudy with lows in the lower 70s. That's your My Bash Area forecast. I'm Troy Alcorn.
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2: From the My Bash area, here's your forecast. For tonight, you have a 20% chance of showers and thunderstorms. It'll be partly cloudy, then mostly clear with lows in the upper 60s. For Saturday, you have a 50% chance of showers and thunderstorms. It'll be partly cloudy with highs in the mid-80s. And for Saturday night, you have a 50% chance of showers and thunderstorms. It'll be mostly cloudy, then becoming partly cloudy with lows in the lower 70s. That's your My Bash area forecast. I'm Troy Alcorn.
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2: From the My Bash area, here's your forecast. For tonight, you have a 20% chance of showers and thunderstorms. It'll be partly cloudy, then mostly clear with lows in the upper 60s. For Saturday, you have a 50% chance of showers and thunderstorms. It'll be partly cloudy with highs in the mid-80s. And for Saturday night, you have a 50% chance of showers and thunderstorms. It'll be mostly cloudy, then becoming partly cloudy with lows in the lower 70s. That's your My Bash area forecast. I'm Troy Alcorn.
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1: From the My Bash area, here's your forecast. For tonight, you have a 20% chance of showers and thunderstorms. It'll be partly cloudy, then mostly clear with lows in the upper 60s. For Saturday, you have a 50% chance of showers and thunderstorms. It'll be partly cloudy with highs in the mid-80s. And for Saturday night, you have a 50% chance of showers and thunderstorms. It'll be mostly cloudy, then becoming partly cloudy with lows in the lower 70s. That's your My Bash Area forecast. I'm Troy Alcorn.
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2: From the Mibash area, here's your forecast. For tonight, you have a 20% chance of showers and thunderstorms. It'll be partly cloudy, then mostly clear with lows in the upper 60s. For Saturday, you have a 50% chance of showers and thunderstorms. It'll be partly cloudy with highs in the mid-80s. And for Saturday night, you have a 50% chance of showers and thunderstorms. It'll be mostly cloudy, then becoming partly cloudy with lows in the lower 70s. That's your Mibash area forecast. I'm Troy Alcorn.
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